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0: that time catch it. 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
0: It is a walking kind Psalm 54 na. What they mean creative in some no cry. No one will say Sabren or Trey. 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One for some crew and to the win you know Mojum or to no Buddha Sifi for back at the source that David Abbe Hintayan chain. What ye any ye? 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

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Be a true for some young quaggy schedule, man, Kawati. 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I'm not to crack it, 18 years of frame if it's tough. 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I just get drum magic. Miss Woman Fierce was 18. The person who are a bear man, busy in the one so quite years of wine. Said the anatomy. Before I could be out to meet me in Yano. 18 years of quaggy schedule. That's when I will show you more fran, you more bruno near baby, you move the wood. Yemma be a beautiful Ramuna Massa, and what say? I want to be a Minia, the way a babuno. Now, go on one day, you can get it. The way the Mwadi Ankasa. Nurse, what the Mwatu Yamaso, and ready for with Dinsu Jimmy Wati. What baby, I do not know yet. When the Majania Bow won't change in a city before now call report to me. Yes, young chin permit. Nipa woman won't to tell me. Se ehine na meko da ko onni ba bia woda enti yenhwe ofia okoha ofia okoha wonim squad ye twa ma o maso obi mani te wana mo last name ni ablan tv bon komo no de soft bin nam na soft na ya wo ko prichi na wa no mai saka na wa no mata mo mdro mo no at that time na mi say o debi wa mo banta debi no say da ya she da said the baby will be payania. Your best and your brain, your near Mamka crams. Hey, now, Miss, there's in your Mamkuan in the Bunny Pango by. Massa, what's that now with your home? Nim dear Ben, our crab Ben, now with your crown also. I did it with Wanya. But Procopania can wash ya, and rather the children said, Dude, and Yamia, Gibbekun. And Yamia, what's Saya now by the tack with ye? Saya now by the day. But your mom pay away, which I mean, ye mount. For a puppy and person do femono, mean ye mount. I'm ready for Woodin Su Jimmy. For Woodin Su Jimmy. Vinia and Consu Bia and Pepa Sibia. You could try the machine, then you had the nya to kura ba hu ama onye so bolu aboba nom enya mi chie dia ponkuto awurade kuto to bidu maso so memu awurade ayewu na so memu udimu ni yedim kini mo awurade udimu udimu yeja ku po udimu o Unaya kofu, unaya batai. 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

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As one was some video. 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And Nabuna no pay. General Radi Dimu bomb pay me mound. 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But you drop your best work on Yasiana, a rather Nuano. 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
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Hey! Nemo Hilltop Assembly. Hilltop Assembly.

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Or say, Usu, Revelation Christian Center, Bomso, on to say, Mamado, as in your praise, we want to say, Mamma Bwachwa Calvary Methodist, Instagram is Calvary Methodist, when you are Bertua, Mam Ponte Presby, Unu Krum, Ofuria Mavo, want to say. I mean, chair or bar for tea. For tea, or wait to meet him. Assembly. 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And some of you are saying, in your bar, yes, I was a month from the Church of Pentecost. In your bar, I had to say, when they had a piano kayere, it's Yamupa. Show Brenay! 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
1: 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Jimem. It was in a mature application, sir. Not for the Nam Sunsun, sorry, not in the Nam near Cancer Macassia, near Country Goodness, so who ye did the crap. Besemian called Campus Congress, na Ekoswo, Anakazo, Abiano, Campus, you know. Ya, Nyamia Duma, Ukriada Yorch, and now watch any aircraft, 23 to 27, you know. Messa Upa. To wa honchia and to me menchia and to nya menchia. If it's a mea metia make and womu a kobida, ya o ya duom kwa nyesu wa ye deep and my catch was a campus fellowship and ye deeper, Debi. 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

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Not for the Nam Sunsun, sorry, not in the Nam near cancer, Macassia, near country goodness, so who ye did the crap. Besimian called Campus Congress, na Ekoswo, Anakazu, Abiano, Campus, you know. Ya, Yamia Duma, Ukiada Yachin, and now watching the aircraft 23 to 27, Messer Wupa. To wa honchia and to me menchia and to nya menchia. 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Now, so so CV na uwo machines no upload u fato right. 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Nwa be hunu se. 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E to job description no. 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Ye be shortlist u CV no niya ye invite you for interview. 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HR manager no wohunu ye mpo ni akase. 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

0: 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So who apply a human if you didn't push out the still say, who offata, the umbe and say, one beco social media platform ho. No mako and yama utacho chogu Facebook, and crofua who follow omo. 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Especially one way were universities. One way technical universities, I can any kind of polino. One way were training colleges. One way were nursing training colleges. Sa a kuona hudwano. One was a swear year school na anu ya omu bua bua mua be national service. And that's what mugusu ya national service, no. And that's a one way year school in chaya. 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
1: Every day, so what kind of Sophia or say, who's
0: no crepa,
1: Diasi, Kenyasi,
0: and no crepe,
1: and Amenda.
0: Yeah, for yes, you could jazz off for pa.
1: Sad time now, and I'm so my brother and so.
0: Oh,
1: yeah, any dear old faddy.
0: Auntie Nan and Sammy, who is that? Kafra.
1: Was it a what did an akazu?
0: Ah, campus, no, dear, no.
1: Sandy, for all.
0: Aye. Oh, right, Daki, what Mills campus, I would take a software, no. Campus, a school.
1: Oh, okay.
0: Aha, or no, I can school, I would tear, or did it tear software.
1: And I would take Mebrunoco.
0: Echo, any a piano, so you know, qua, or call bedrock.
1: So,
0: anya biaketu urano swa ya di mkase radin shira ya sofono.
1: What to say?
0: Oh, waya kama. 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
0: 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Etoda ana aye overpowered.
1: But the other people say, so okay, what is right and what is not right and what is wronger? Well, kasa sa uye babuna, uwa conscience to make a choice. 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
0: So we have tronumua on my tia see a war quania a vieno a mebunu asun or ding a bayo. 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
1: Thank you. Ene International Day of Democracy. 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We ena so for the ABC so pepe. On this day, September 15, 2026, the year of our Lord, International Day of Democracy. Democracy under strain. Solutions for a changing world. That is the theme. Within the King Edward, the slave, ene, eye, ebnada. 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But, duty calls. TSO was so sorry. So for, eti, ne, kewe, deeper life, Bible Church. So for, ene, yes, so for poku, and the attaining can. All right. Memory da ebe is now a che and a sofu penny, say I was soon. No cinema me. Nay, bas would be as a Kenya as in the assay. That I want to make bomb match over ho. Nina will put them ho, I was so far day. Now, in a 258th day, 2026, I count 107. Or so for, Asumeni Robert Ewaha Anopei.
2: Ken.
1: Sofu.
2: Ken ba 20 baby a year. Ubra 1 week in a hwani ba ye, you know.
1: Ane.
2: Oh, okay.
1: Ane.
2: Yes, a man's location, you know.
1: Ane.
2: Yes, anke ba ye gobre, be fe ni so.
1: Ane.
2: Emi shamu pa.
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2: Iba bi jawu na ye se. Otimi a ye na. Edu se ya na ye ni breso. Abija o pa.
1: Etu ofa.
2: Ken.
1: International Day of Democracy.
2: No no. Na se o man fo bi ye demonstration say democracy is under attack no.
1: Yes.
2: Ki oni o mo ya dwen.
1: Oh, well, you see? So me no mo ya dwen ana se me no mo nya dwen no. Ofa, eye irrelevant. Is an say obi awo said you see huna bi e no so so democracy ni bia say wo so so say o nti obi ase a so obi tu ase enye yi na mra obi send me text bi me dwene ho a minima de cross se bia na se program bi na na otio I don't know o say king good evening please on the cathedral issue please keep your choice to yourself don't sway interested people's interest. Some of us know the benefits of the economy. Thank you. I don't get it. But me nim interest kra working. But say me we interest na me ka. Me informing.
2: Oh, they send your own form.
1: I also so bet me I can. I am not swaying anybody's sure. Interest in sanity. Now over.
2: Gain.
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1: 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Na wo de aba me religion
2: yes.
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1: 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Na se obi kokko ansa with same year. Yes, I am aware. Yes, ye. Nessenka. I want you know. Why are we doing this? Why you have somebody who sits on his what wherever? Asante four. All of you are watching. And now I'm saying to you, could be MPP four. Aye, moa. It's a single. Che wura ma wamori. Listen, oh. Adi adin to kwebe wura eviase. Ibi ne sano ma wisi. Wu ku che wura. We are boa because one in a yardine. Ebia, almost the almost to me, any shock absorbers. O kind of all my fans are, but who coco can't be so can be trewa. One hair night. My more typical example. Now, sir, Quebia P, social media, and so is your friend Kusi. Now, what was so up an idea? Mr. another presenter, El Truto Mano. Aye. One of our fan affair, hand one farmer, NDC for so, NDC in your party, Kitua, we are warning him. You are warning him because he is critiquing your party. On the diatem, but once so I walk us out, what the ho, etu nipa.
2: Ediatem. Cause he said, Minister, where do you be at him
1: now? I want to mention, and of course, a better reply with same event. Yeah, can say, oh, there be, and the one yen ye. So, who your penny now be too far? Sati too Abra Norman air chassis, and Norman air cosono. And we, Obi, no, be up with that. Obi, you know, and only your business. Charlie, I have to.
2: Hey, ask him,
1: okay. Enra, hey, you know. Hey, Roberta. Good morning.
3: Good morning.
2: Yama Roberta.
3: Even to others.
1: Roberta, a Japoma. Let's say. Na ya ti weni kakra e. Ana nura wa na na.
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1: 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Mm. 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
1: 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E du jama.
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1: Eh, fa ne ho abasam.
2: Ayi west. A man council.
1: Man council. Man council people.
2: First nine in there, one district.
1: Okay. Mm. Man council. Ask them where I buy. And right, seriously, me di DC no yao papa. DC no. Why ya di biya? Actually say ujini dia enyi. I wouldn't say he lied, but he misrepresented facts.
2: Okay.
1: One kind of crunch. Later on in the day, Chief of Staff, Deputy Chief of Staff, Stan Dugby, issue statement B, or reference Honorable Regional Minister, said, Wanena Kasa, Emma, they are going to do a review and stop their bend. So, B.B.A.T.S.A. say, Adiana, gentleman, Ekuku Trabayan, sadly, a build a democracy. Akwano koko hu sadi eno, a uchaba eno. At least, ema ubia kwa kan huasem. But uti muse, yes, na oye right. So, enra wakwe pictures na video nowe. Uti muse, adi eno, ye busku negu. Ye busku negu. Na DC yeti mia issue statement say, there is no iota of truth in the, I wish to state clearly that the claims made in the video are false. We in deep AU are false, misleading, and politically motivated. He goes on to say, let me state categorically that no one is going to demolish said school building to construct the 24-hour. Down later on in the day, Mankranso 24-hour market. Government stops construction near school. It's the other one.
2: Ah.
1: What's the BBS anyway?
2: Sensi. I mean, I must say, I'm buying a giant.
1: I'm not reading that minister. I also saw Troy say, Adiano, wafre. Wo, why, ninjina asa mumra, na ye in review, baby, I'm a quakus. And see, Adiano, wo ye, and yachi wo. And see, DC, you know, so, odi dipa wo no mon kwae. I just can't get it. School no kakraka, come on.
2: Hey, school nefo.
1: Neti, wenti, mi anya beya beya, ube bu school negu, edi abe ye market. And see, say yes, say yes, say yes, decentralized. Ye be a crew, no money had. Enti, nanano mo, oko catch oma, omu nya baby, ama, say, school na.
2: So, yeah, as I see, oh,
1: hey, now what's me nya? akukudru enu aye friend no friend no friend sa DC no sa president mama ntimi am friend na nkasa na regional minister ntimi am friend na nkasa obegu party no wo ye mamofo on kanu kre you write this. This was this. Entinu amene guy na ye interview no. I kept telling him say this is the statement that has been issued by Entinu and Akwan was insisting na abi enye no kre. Sisi wadwane o wo fere na wo fa. Sisi
2: onye montimi nkasa
1: bi. Wo ye nipa boni
2: se be poso wa so no muni toilet era wo kan ho
1: asem. Maka so be poso. Wo ba kwa toilet ama wo mu no. What you hope, Anna, baby, a suku, a yesi dada. Anna, you
2: ah, toilet in you.
1: No, sir, say, you're two crown pose, and you saw, yes, ah, no, I saw the true statement,
2: say, and you cray,
1: and you cray. A misleading, politically motivated. You
2: grab a pillars, not to say, almost come here, a jury pillars, no cray, Unisha.
1: Ah, or say, we must not allow partisan politics and misinformation to undermine developmental projects that are being undertaken in the interest of our people. As district chief executive, my focus remains firmly on development and improving the lives of the people. I'll continue to support projects that bring meaningful and lasting benefits to our community. Okay. I stand for development. The work continues. Honorable Abubakar said, "Di gbo awon kanu kra se ma wo kanina. Mi ye show so bi kra na trauma na. Se won na na troya. Ana dia wo ya dia no wo. Fisika.
2: Oh, how you say dia
1: no. No bi ahu. Let me better we see na dia to ho no mo. Afi ye se that project has been stopped. Se won ye ya, e den ye custom. I presume se bi am se bi obi na trauma
2: no. Ah, okay, be no ni ho, no bi.
1: No ni ho.
2: Ntina, why should I
3: come?
1: Na na dia. Eh, na mo se asema police for kanu so akosi sey.
2: Yeah, asema ya.
1: Yeah, microphobia sey. Akwa bi akoku defraud teacher ni bi a ocha de wo. Kumasi girls no. Mo kan sa story.
2: Ken ya tibet.
1: No what is say? What in it? What in na
2: yo. Sey ken in tell me the doors unti timi bi a bi e flash waso.
1: Me dey ade we pa di police for na ye wo madwuma. But we pa di en police for ni jama na kai anka en ha.
2: Yeah, yeah.
1: Ah, wo akwa we froster. And I wait me a fraud teacher Nino, mammy. No. And no one also says, yes, it's a new Kuni Swedish news today. And almost what fuck when Bissus are a Leo, a Mawaba. And almost what you. And almost also a meal. Yes, one more Timmy son and talk him. Now one more video. No more.
2: It's already a strong one more Fred Diagro.
1: Maybe no one more Fred Diagro say. And say, who be an amoye? Won't you want a quibi? I started say the first time. What would you give me 1,000 cedis?
2: Then the initial.
1: Very good. The 2 months time. Almost I give me 15,000. Now what to go see? Come in my boy, boy, no sir. Not one trick. Now the age. Necessary come in soon. Mua in Kenya. Now what they are making us no be as some. Now what show we make a crazy way to go. 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
2: wo
1: so so atwe ni yes aboa na police fu abe
4: 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A boy dance one. After ball. A moon. One more to buy a front suit. A installation. Perfect. For people who dance. No amount for a team. Like I can say, a danger free. After a roller. And a shutter gate system. Manual and automatic. For garages, warehouses. And the stores. And we will feel you know what I do. Now, Tonima Tropical Nails and Swear, and really a friend of the Carpenter's Choice. And one of them, and I do a Samson point from 1 to 6 inches. Donima High Tensile Iron Rods. Hey, and you're solid. Pa, pa, pa. Kumasi, and here you are. Asafu, YF Dancer, Tamaraso, Candili, and Accra, Cantamantu, friend. 0540-101-555. And a 0244-461-539. Donima Store Complex. And Chiman Babada too.
5: Man, so people also. About the toilet in New York, almost 4 to 5 years in here. Yeah, can. I'm on your toilet in my room. And the bush in corn and grow my neck. Bush. I walk right if you can be see grow very young one. I'm toilet we are near the inside to the bush. Yeah, new bushes are, as you say, they are funny. Yeah, can. And I need here. How much I blocks a go up. Then I know my assassin is the toilet. Basin there. Nana treat anyone fear. Into monkey be my wife. Yes, Remoa. Catch the king, monkey be my. That's it.
2: Yeah, that's it. I will say, I can't cry. Peace of my customer do. Nah, no, see a ball. Lillian seasoning powder, no. And my Riania will be here the. Nah, Shannon soon. Say we are torn here with CND. And yet, Lillian, you need. Your goat, your beef, your chicken, jollof rice, stew, soup, noodles, flavors, will just so. And yet now cry your market out. Or you pay to the bread room. Maybe I say, oh, pay baby, I just building where you bet you don't work with GBO. You've been Mikado Plaza, SRB Eco Bank, 0244406192.
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2: Yeah, Santuera Bank PLC. 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I feel your ton shares no crown this is cry. 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I'm a bang in a random. Who's so about a car home? 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
3: 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One not an assassin sign crater say, or mountain she had do near my beto and you're not chain popo, the auto be at 10% discounted or so, or Kumase Father Man Pontin Kwanso, or sales office will Bwakwa Station. 0540-640821.
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2: J. Juan International School, Ababa Bassi was Antimemoa, Yeti, Ghana, a Yendachi, Amayen. 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School ni fra se from Crech, Eko C class 6. 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Exciting extra curriculum activities, eka home ye buwa. 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
3: Big Georgino Ventures at American Castle Papa Hon Ding Utoria Huan Kwan any ma this year see home seat covers in Kanye who draw rims net tie covers. Guys, I would draw the book and home buying or tips I would draw whole lang crystal ne prado no so I had dano. What the quano aspect in I am no casting will pay gem leather style 13-15 Highlander 15-18, RAV4, 14-17, pickup loss rebel 16-18, Land Cruiser and Prado 12-18, no, Opejem Edia call latest edition, the amount, or pickup and so a fako no one CC, no one to bonus, so now amount discount, or Kumasa Swami run about, Water West First Gate in Shenmue, 0244652230.
2: The crack cremo, I'm a Kennedy Ako piece, no, yeah, Kaiman Pesemu engineering course in, say, Nyamia Dom. The Institute of Distance Learning, KNUST, Kumasi, Sisi Ashasia, ye buamo, ametimia yemo engineering course, ewa bra, utrin fi na ye, ye weekend, 2026-2027 academic year, opeso ye BSc, Electrical, 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

0: abononsia aha ye peace 104.3 FM amadi sha no pay yamamuna machi edamas se fi deneda peace FM makwa ba edeba ene September babos me da to so dunum ebinada no pano saka se boyi so ka se boya training 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Ema says it's beye oha. 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Uko social media aswa ye bo se prepaid meter. Yesi wopoti isa maeti power. Denyane so bebo peace 104.3 FM. 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
1: Professor Jane Nana Opoku Anchiman se same penny for engineer apart the friend is Presidential Initiative of Maternal Health Emergency Response Primer Dien Ene Babeye.
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0: Na Colombia pada, ayo valapi, mifiro maima kwa kupie ewa France. A home commodity, now what you hear, you're best in there, you're bono. 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
0: I'm pleased to learn about the three pillars around which Prima is organized broadly. The first is political leadership and social mobilization. Prima aims to improve coordination among ministries, public institutions, local governments, traditional and religious leaders, civil society, the private sector, and communities. The second is institutionalized accountability and evidence-based action. Prima will strengthen maternal and perinatal death surveillance and response, improve the timeliness of quality of data, clarify institutional responsibilities, and support regular high-level review of results. Third, Prima will support sustainable domestic financing while mobilizing responsible external support. Its focus is ambitious and covers maternity and newborn care, referral and transport systems, access to blood, medicines, and essential equipment, community engagement, and data use.
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2: 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Professor Dr. Grace Ayensu Dankwa, or your Deputy Minister for Health, or Kujmedena se Kokasai, and was a primary health care, eye amambuwa po mudia ya revenge se ya, aban wedi ba, you know. 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
3: 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Let me come one. 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It may be so now I bet you sign any idea. Besides, the court, now, court, and dinner, I said, Yako Safias. 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You better find what? 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
7: 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A man from was a beer depot, a CSU, a Koshiman, Kumasa Sapasi de Porukra than Chaya. A Bissua Magazine Road, head office, no. Were beer depot, a CSU, our Dadientum, a Jesua Crow Road, from a swan opposite Alagiselia, and Papa Mebushan, Tan. 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Numbers of man for the fray 0244-313-752 and 0244-419-393.
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9: Emua, Adia Bakwa, a di woma who buy a sell one more brano brano, Yadia can see a woma quay anymore. Now fe emua can say bit is so or son, woma a bimbe quay any sooner at the sedentem. 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
1: Big Jojido Ventures said to American Council, papa huon ding, uto wye huon kwa nene mwa adisisi huon, sit covers di efe ye papa, enkani abe hiyan wakane huon, and your mother boka no, eni mu e chene nchenche ema kano bambo, de friend say guys, si biwo ho, tips, Kamot Media System, Android, you know. 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
1: 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We will be our nasty tatata ye, and now I can see a brusu ye, do market to be an oa bread, no akuma no ebo, and chenaka tatu, okasanka boni de etri, or bow in sabun, quay you, jari vina, who you are hinia, a drebber bow, a Spanish garlic mixture, and any capsules. Your Spanish jingle capsules, and no, ye the jingle below banis, so ya or your near dear ye, anti aging properties womb, unoma, and animo jama did ye for sunny when you perdienim, a boa my jeans, ye juma, a refreco. 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
0: And here come for Lillian Seasoning Powder. And so Eddie Ama wana ayenu aningina. Mebacho we chef, oyenu anu hotel. and I saw you in a restaurant, our man for the door, Barbie DD, SO to me, ye be beer, Bema would be on the air, I strong call, no man for the bar, which mean your reason, as I'm so abbeum, I feel we ain't with you, so I see to me, ye, then papa, and maybe Siano D, near Ed, de, na ye dear, I better for you and sir. 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And you're not crying, or mini shops are who do more. Yeah, PBA to the nearby, a doom, I come building, moody bisa semi per baby, I come building wall, and you're not crying, crowd, one more, or say, me pay Lillian seasoning powder ni biya tu. 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
1: KK Pepra Roofing Company Limited at on chance here dikru dan sonia dancing hun ye money money ye papa and unti se unhia corrugator sheet ni profile sa udi ye roof in a clad in edia executive 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ten answers and sign crater, I said, well, ma'am, fin she do, and near my barber tunnel, and you're not chin and popo, dear, would to be answer the 10% discount, better so at the amount. Cake, paper, will come, I say, Fadi, ma'am, pointing council, sales office, will work a station, cement, any iron rolls, what to be, 0544-684069.
0: 0544-684069. You, and yena, ye gusu e kamfo, the Institute of Distance Learning. IDL, KNUST, Kumasi Campus Amau. Say, yoman for a pese engineering course ni nina, akwenye ba for 2026-2027 academic year. Ye se, ubi ame uniform, emra misi yandye. Na we ube tine fi, NUST yandye, true distance. Nti opeso beye BSc Electrical and Electronic Engineering, Civil Engineering, Mechanical Engineering, Geomatic Engineering, Petroleum Engineering, and Chemical Engineering na akunye na ba. Si se ye ton forms no, brabeye diploma, high national diploma, and the kan kan hungi na. Iba chow kidl.knust.a.gh any website abi to me akoho na unso wet me ajo form na unso apply no ba be perform se na program si bi aye. And what you know, which me and Ali star 415 star 55 hash on all networks. Now, if you want to swear to me at all or form, now, Uba campus, I know, we say, Ope, baby, a case, Hayford building, you know, Kumasi, KNUST campus, you bema, you bet you know, I'm your form, or ho, and what she and crying, you are KNUST, Accra City Center, I feel you'll be a Kwabena, you are Nasa Makati, and a Denta office, and so, wow. 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
0: Jejuan International School. Jejuan, a day, SI boarding. Our man for any bread, Naya Papa D, and Marco at Senia, Ofi Pepe, I never call on Huama War, any Jejuan International School. If I'm far from Crèche, kindergarten, primary 1, primary 2, primary 3, 4, 5, and primary 6. And in T. Shannon Song, within the share sea creature, or maybe primary 6 and son of a bia, within the metro as we had never got to a sabreno, no a bean see ja, and to any how crab. Your qualified and seasoned teachers are, or much more fanadia, or more educated, our munya bre, nya butre, edicure, your manna de ye, and my yen, your serene environment, I feel 24/7, your cameras are, I bought a more fan home by, now feels your modern and high standard boarding house, so your sound safe and reliable school bus, and so your exciting extra curriculum activities are. Yes, I am the boy more fanima on talent. It's me Pia Bonte, on a new keyboard ball, on a new tour, on a new ball ball, nigga near the abwa womo. Now, womo da chit me a fessa in shree. Yeah, fancy cocobe, yeah, ben dominancy police barrier and a pair, Santasia and Yam Quanta, Quana so, into ye candia, na Jijuan International School. I want ye come out to see the name of Frano Echo. Jijuan International School. If I chose social media, be bia ye wo ho. Ubit me a freyo. 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
0: 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Ye be a savings account, ema obi savings ikagum. 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
4: Mame, anya Enyan Montessori School.
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3: any and I may come for warmer about 10 in a say. Said your bayer back to a woman's young Papa Diama and Mofrano. Yang and I am for a man who called a young Montessori educational complex. Now, Omoguso, a year admission. A Mofrano Bambonti, CCTV cameras, Ebu Bobe Bia with Skumuha. Numbers no a year 0555 029 185 and a 0557 187 273. Enyan Montessori Educational Complex.
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7: 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Hey, yes, Shami. 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You know. I say.
8: Tofu a minu wagro. 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
7: Anio mura. 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
8: Froye no.
7: Ohiri stew seasoning nube manajeta.
8: Jollof no.
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8: Fried rice nukra die.
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12: Poor Abutra Clinic, Abba, Ama Yadin in Nara, yes, some of the year, dear Bay and Eha War. 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
13: 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And we say, Atomic Rover.
14: 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And Mammy, we should see Mammy Nantin Swa, Mammy Bretty,
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16: Jingo, jingo, jingo, jingo.
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17: 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Spanish Jingo capsules here, my name.
16: Afina Bamo, we do run system.
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20: 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Ye ben, dominance police barrier. A school, linya mistrusi tenkwada, na ye boa, a ship your future. NTL 4, yemfa ye mamra, Jejua International School. Ye, co-curricular activities, same music, your ballet dance, computing. Environment here, very serene. Ye wo CCTV cameras, oh baby, what the facilities to oho, opese, obana beda school hoa, it will be oho. There were school buses, fan karano, and opebia, tando moku fiumre. 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Wait me a contact here, 0553-182-201. Number name you, 0553-182-201. Jejua International School.
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26: 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Me bada a chin account on so. Wom see me be account to my man and wabwe scanner my womo. Na a do suku be se ya. I will fast one year. Your quack account to you, my penny, and Sako boom. You knew be any assem. You knew be seen about any assembia. I'm a high interest savings account on so this get to more. About 10, mamma. Gold account on so the BBS when you swap near Boba Husikano amount. I'm a susu savings account on so you bet Boba Husikano amount. True susu peluna ya for summer be. You are a trader's airplane, importer's airplane. And also so you bet me a Boa Mount Sika at the Aquacotre. Wa kwa bemu obetimi ahwe akira kwan ye wo Santa Sapre Junction ye wo Abrepo Junction ye wo Swami Anumanje Junction post office building nemu ye wo KTA ben ekane backlist danu KO ye wo Dum PZ MTN office nenimu wa wo Dum 0202 030060
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0: And yeah, now Easy Brands, and I can farm out, and a payable crumwa, no aji, easy, and yeah, my name be easy near my boffo, easy near my so, nenua, and yeah, den cry, your easy sardine, no, utu suape, and your hot rice, because no kinky co, and yeah, do any bia, the bia, na no, no sardine, a boa, come up, boa, jin, san boy, and idia, one and pep. 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
0: 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quite so I fast year, I ring in a woman in ye. I fear ye were poor working so ha, yam fa poor missing feature ho. How be about see me see mao? CCTV cameras, yam may stolen be mao, a wo fee, shop, school ho, office walk, baby, I bear mao, electric security fencing. Ye, yes, answer so de, car tracker, tracker show, car num amount, automatic gate motor, DSTV setup. Starlink network, a fee office new hotel, a video intercom, a fee office new hotel, air conditioners, a installed the mount, as a service second home, a bar wire in this idea, my name, we dear, which mean from Jacob Kolambik Electrical Limited, woman feature, or my idea, pa, your friend.

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0: 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country at the best of me.
1: Daybreak, dear, yeah, what day, a bay, a new bonny hun, Sammy, a ma, mam, penny, boy, for pass, what may I ask, ha, my head, new bonny, a free gun, ha, aqua copium, a ma, am aqua pium, or a mindful 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
0: 23 after 7, the cool ruler Kumasi Chairman General, the private chief that are
2: king. It's also the vision and dream of Excellency John Dramani Mahama that from senior high school to every Ghanaian student will have an option to choose between one major foreign language, French, Spanish, German, Chinese, or any other compulsory one language to accompany your area of study. That will also be introduced as part of our review of curricula.
3: Arabic is going to be introduced. Chinese is going to be introduced. I want to say with all emphasis as President of the Republic of Ghana that no such policy has been approved by the cabinet that I chair. Even French teachers are hard to find. Where are we going to get Chinese teachers? We have to send planes to China and fly them down to come and teach our children French. So let's put that matter to rest once and for all.

0: Oh, fast money, ne abraja poma ada roma de ubon krata beja so na poso na poso ye huni na egusu ada sise woni ye waha na uti kukruku Robert Dramani, welcome.
1: Thank you, sir.
0: Oh, say ye ma kwa se suya any foreign language ade hena ka bi suya
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0: Spanish sa ale unya e ho be bi abakwa na
1: o kasa na kasa eme de ena uhwe countries o munso kana o mu dosu pa
0: Spanish word be na onim
1: como este ene como estás
0: ene de como estás
1: como estás eche se how are you
0: na
1: se what's up
0: what's up okay ene como estás
1: como estás
0: na French de ompe Life Source International School. Boy, and Kaya say, Yenfa Abo Mframra, our Frau, Obano, Yenfanumra, now almost the science, technology, engineering, mathematics, and no, any one of Fapi Momodich, Abo Frana DM, now Abo Frana, who knew school, and Kaso, Kotra exams, Kake, who re. 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

0: All right, I'm in call line so na me ba na ya ba be din komo eja ejwera se me ko na me ne DCOP Abraham Akwa
1: Akwili
0: Akwili Okay chief, now, what you saying?
1: We
0: produce our truck very, very badly. Sometimes in the intro, I'm intimidating. Oh,
1: I'm not going to say.
0: What can I say?
1: Mbacho Abraham Akwei.
0: Akwei.
1: Akwei. S-A-Q-U-A-Y.
0: Is it Akwei?
1: Yes, Akwei. Akwei. I'm not saying that. I'm not going to say that.
0: Okay. So, what are you? Yeah, that's the son of a daddy. Central North Command a comprise of a half and a half.
1: Yo, but you can Central North Command na yet a central region castle na Timumian sa ewo police administration. And to the first nanka we are hanging na central region I say. Be about 3 years near no a 4 years no. Much him to send a Santa region, so I shan't stop near Santa and Casa near that way. China and so Hanum, no. Yachi Muncia was central region and Casa. I found a Cape Coast, then Patemwa, Kowini Baho, and I was central east, also a Casua, and so near, also almost a boundary with central and Casa. And there was central north. Central north was any more re, and I bought here into Abraham, Abraham, Abraham, Abba, where I sent south. Basin Central, Elko Chifupraso, Elko Dunquanofin, Elko Diaso, and to know, Asimpras, Monso, boom together into more best 7 districts and 2 divisions. And to know, together to form the central.
0: But question we have, we will say, Yami Party, Yarama, Dabena, Baba, Ashanti Kumasi.
1: Oh, Kumasi, dear, Behona, Minyami training, Mabedi Police or Ashanti region. Early 2000, honum. Member Abu Follow, member way a friend is CID, member MTT, the international anti-region, the Honey Crown Ambition Police, Juman Kasa.
0: It's the Ben Abbasaba.
1: I said, me, but I crack. Last year, when they buy, I said, me, shut any movie.
0: Kasa will be training Kalisayo. The Ben Abbasaba, big deep police, Nibimua.
1: Oh, only the enemies, some and Yaku, when I mean some, and men and I'm in pray, send me Pahana, said Abbey, near Namibeka, and then no cray.
0: Now, what's the Asante, did you wait the police? Police, I don't know when I was the Mudino. More though, I don't know, because I'm your police, or Asante.
1: I'm the police. My bomb pass made this awful grandson, my retirement. And you know, a year, my year did not say a year commitment, no. And my year, oh dear, my dear, said you are needed home.
0: I see.
1: And I would all cry, no, I want to ask him, and to be the police, be the teacher, be this awful, a year commitment, a calling, so.
0: And I'll be the
1: And
0: seriously, I was not happy about report eminyae. Say ubi a wono no wa fa kweti kwan so wa defraud ubi.
1: Yes.
0: Na nipa no so so afa kweti kwan so anya no. Na wo kire ni bibi kakra bi wa tiwa. Na mo no mo ni abri nipa no so. E ha mi mo enti na e mu nkire mu ni sey.
1: Yo, I no cry. My man will answer to Abby. Yeah, sorry, what did you know? I woman say, on the tech, as I'm confused, I'm from you, oh dear. Briefly, Imrano SS Sebio, Bonnie 70 and a police station. And just say, Obia Bonia, Umfa Emra and Shawin Sem. And can say because Nipana Fumint and they are a lawless society, and can be survivor of the fittest. Nian Huya didn't say one of a bull, Emma, Wadjit, Yawo, and I said, Tembiano, obey Yam ransom at all. And since Anka made a mini problem with them, and no Cressa Kwane Buamukram Puna, Sabio, Makwachi Nipano, Musakana, and can be somebody look like a police station. And someone call police station, now move follow up, then who said, Sebio, police word in the court, and I said, Amadi will see come out. Now, sir, what did you question with fear walking up from 6th, 7th, 8th, 9th, 10th, 11th, and Sunday and sa a can victim now, master. 5 days, 6 days. Nessa wood the old bono. S I a video no. Oh my no more idea of problem na a bino, a young mamma from sure.
0: So how did it all happen? Shall say saying.
1: Good. I feel so with that someone could pin and feel like
0: maybe send us a little jumbo can cry because oh my mammy show bida. Ah, kakra media ya na krofu ya ya normal areas kano ko. Yes, na say IGP crown ko mu yeni bi. Na
1: za na. 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
0: Na de kan ntwe.
1: Yes, me sika e na mon fai. Me so kwa na me between you and me no. 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
1: Ah ne. Oh be obo dia.
0: Anyway, so how did it all happen?
1: How it happened no I started say. Pani ye nya no. Ma me no urade a. Ma me no say but ma me just 1 minute why. But me grant interview unto me from Sisian Pancho 1 minute. But I'm me online, so until not my American.
0: Yes,
1: to my 1 minute.
0: Right? You're online.
1: All right. Yeah, Pacho. Uh-huh. Hello.
0: Yes, sir.
1: Yes. Yeah, we're holding a report. A fee, a bush and phone hall on the 8th. Sir, Omoba Ayra. Na sister, no. Oh, if you know, a mountain in Cambio. Later, I don't know, Omunyan for ni videos. I just say, Omoba no. Kofukubia akit napon, and I say, ya chino no mum, and I found no mum, and I say, ya omudine siye, omachino dine siye. 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
0: pa me hu imom honestly
1: oh and yes and na me use a try press for na buy no wo ye beso wo ye beso sebio awro ni pa no ho and no so no mistake that's a mistake they made they committed that blunder. Most on the phone and said to try, move video and I must share my contacts because no force will be in. And I must share them my contacts and I would be told where your friend said or so. And I be called a bush for her. And in fact, I'm going to push you more. I'm also a different moment to assess my. And you know, I am seeing that happen on the Sunday. Man, you know, quickly, and I'm more poor, your friend is saying, I'm more, Bosia, when I'm with you, I said, I'm mostly 45,000. This after I'm mostly 49,000. I feel, I'm more poor, 19,500, I'm more strong, so someone join out the sport. I'm 45,000, I'm quite well, I'm quite well. And so, I'm 19,500, I'm some better, I'm in the panel. That was the Monday. I'm watching Sunday. Monday. I'm just going to be on camera. And I'm starting some more Sunday threatening the West. A woman, I'm going to cry. A woman, I'm going to video. They are going to cry. They are sending video. Ah, open. Thursday. Effort.
0: Chief, online will break it bad.
1: Yeah. Very good. And so I'm going to say for 5 good days. And Sana police for and Sakano. And here they are in your message, no report no on the 8th. And they are here who go, Chrome, your boy, IGP, and constitute a friend, specialized team. Say, I'm professional. I don't know, I'm here, first and foremost. Now, say, who knows, I'm interested, your friend, sir, I'd want you for your most, sir, the you know. And that is how the whole thing started. And you know,
0: a woman said to me, from Obano, one of the suspects
1: I actually have number four, Oba, na main protagonist, teacher Nina Okahono. or no chest say or one as our process you'll be friend or say or discuss it at all na account in mistakenly no abandon wallet in Montano on your way and car on returning. Yakwa yeda na me was adding for yimmy ma me yummy. And you know, all kind almost there be your presence saying Yemu also who's Sabia and you know on Fred MTN no more reverse say no credit and then you trash so and you may 10-20 minutes and no baby friend no the voice be so fresh with MTN now when a feed you not dictate to say or be person or scam on and your normal modus use this is my yaw man who and tell my folk on and you know on your way I'm a broker, sir, scammer, no, and I say, say next time, no, my mom sharing away with the other people. Well, I'm a say, nice or two in the four, and say, mama, I'm not so driving to be your confidence at war, sir, and also, and then the better at a different line. Now, I tell no, tell that come for no person we didn't say, say, next all year, and to be trying to reset it, and tell my chatter, no, only know them say, they only genuine person from MTN, chatter. Not me, sir, I'm watching you breaking to my account, sir, all my information, no, on them say, or name. Service providers. I'm a more, you know, 20,000 F in the Momo. Let me link it to the bank account. I'll be 24,000. And to let her know who, and in fact, the booth we find no more nuclear money. And I'm your money, sanity, and your money tracking. And to her, no, Kaiser, credit you can't frame into my mimic chatting back. And on in a year chatting, and I don't be tracking, you know, on bearing armful. And also on the other side, and to invite any fee. I think for sure, from sight, and a hook mass, a honor, or more at the kidnapper, no. Say, ya, Berma, say, no questions, Karen and Saka, the crack or Yahweh, or Kayosho. So, but that guy is also being investigated, also under serious investigation, because your suspects say, or your froster, dear, and you know what other people, and you know. Yeah, ni when baby a mistake na started na say I'm watching on Franco police station no me na yakaya ka de demand ransom member videos APA and evidence no eye glaring.
0: So that
1: is yes.
0: And see one day.
1: They kept in hotel from Sunday up to Thursday.
0: No extra CD, yes, or defraud again, no, actually, the secret fee, the mobile wallet, then the bank account, so no. It took some time before, say, or banners, so no, 80 me, eh, then the air chat, yeah, I invite, no, so Omrano. Now, answer.
1: Obano, I say, incident, Dankasa, SC on the 3rd.
0: 3rd of?
1: 3rd of September, yeah.
0: Oh, okay.
1: And, automotive, CD. And Obano, and then, no, chat, yeah, and assist, no. Because according to me, Matthew Munin Nassam, Matthew from Obano, Matthew Boy, no, so victim Nassam. And you know, Obano's on any tattoo, and I say, I shall be near, in France, and be, and say, very much, so yet, or Russian, how far. But very much, also say, now down for be, and I find the phone, now the yes, I dare no, and you know, there's some producing sound down for, and it's also some direct, we are investigating him. And you know, you're so leading, and you know, but Obano almost said, and there be a problem if he say, or more, and Sakano, oh, yeah, dear. That they did very well. So much me moon, if an identity, and as a moon says, I where you say, but as someone Sakana said, you, is that the way to treat him? Of you, Punk, I said, when yes, I dear, no. I gave a much kind of straw back community because I'm handing over there, my police. But what, yeah, my much actually not enough to offer 5 goodies.
0: I hope he's now stable though.
1: Oh yes, he's stable.
0: He's stable.
1: Yes.
0: But
1: yes.
0: Morning and come with him. We admit it's a bia. Or fraudulently.
1: Oh, so now down for me, I heard in the phone and told him say, but I admit him so say, why yes, I didn't be paying.
0: I
1: be paying. And you know, all I'm saying, we are investigating him, and he's also a suspect in our case.
0: Or how many years?
1: Oh, about 30 years.
0: Oh, here.
1: I mean, yes, sure. It's not a driver. I'm crying. But 1 year. You know, I mean, I'm not paying nearby. Me said, I ain't told you. You know, besides, say, I'm not a driver. But 1 year, you know, 2 hours. and one a man is come what did the a quamber so did the one and at least non per se may not profile answer. My bow way and to the Sabian schedule and no better froster. So I had to now go into the personal issues. I don't know, in a way, I admit it's our fraud of pain, but in this particular way, no, there, and on one. And you know, we are still investigating.
0: It's a four suspects, and the number one mobile.
1: I'm on a democratic court. Court, I remind you, and you know, you go sure, yes, you should. And you know, further
0: updates
1: will be communicated.
0: Thank you. But as I say, you may not be in answer, so you to me, yes, I crusade, Nana, Yema, or Mujais are fraud.
1: Oh, media, my lot of education.
0: Oh, na ubi send away. Oh, say, Bia, me, ma, Bia, Madame for now. Now, phone, I send him, say, oh, me, mouth, I even tried the name, you wrote this kind of be mammy. Now, I provide the number, baby.
1: By
0: the time you realize, they had to. Almost yes, I don't know.
1: And a crap, and a crap. And in part of my man, I say, we are not coming share others, no, and I'm so
0: good,
1: Dawson.
0: It's yes, been a pleasure having you this morning. Thank you very much. Too. All right. Robbie. Hey, Robert. Nana Dramani.
2: Nana Oseka, Nana Osei Dramani.
0: Nana Osei Dramani.
2: Na me follow story ne pa. Yes, it's a unia ehis can be in a scanaban hono. And almost so at a different life, friend, now I'm the dad there, now I say, oh, Kumasina, any general, ho. Any idea, into one who's a Jessica. Into a Jessica, no sin any joe, or bah, who will be one more the way from maybe off road, defraud, you know, ever Kumasa have a problem on the chin, no.
0: Oh, my man called another line, so I'm a lawyer, God love. Eji Tenkwang Enkasa, or a private legal practitioner. Lawyer, I'm watching you. Pay.
3: Minya, major so.
0: Now, what you say?
3: Oh, Minya, I'm ready to say your own coin DNA idea.
0: I see. Mati se sa enipa na ina se oma akudi abai kukumu se oma unlawfully oma arrest you be na ona oyo oma counsel no grey.
3: Minya se sa pepe.
0: Na se oma what you say?
3: Oh, Yamia don't make my cafe, they are still in police custody. Yep. Lawyer phone be Eddie Kanko at Infosu when they were arraigned before the Infosu District Court. Of course, that District Court didn't have jurisdiction. Yamia Dum and Rano, they were arraigned before court. However, no, and the court couldn't do anything because not all lack jurisdiction as a district court. You know the offense they have charged them is a bit higher. And so the court gave a 1 week remand, say they should reappear on the 22nd of September, where probably their pleas will be taken and then proceed from there.
0: In the onward remand is here, I can say, for a week.
3: That is so. They say I know say you're more asking for some.
0: Na mkomono momo side na wote ni say
3: yo mimi ameda wase na min tia hello fm tifo ni na ni atia ni say there have been a lot of stories about this whole situation and bakua iti ehimpa ni say my clients na ye kidnappers au ma kidnap obi e demand for ransom.
0: Mm-hmm.
3: Number one, let me say that my clients are never kidnappers. These are very responsible citizens of this country who have been working to add to the development of the country, who have no criminal records before, and are very, very responsible. Now, again, my clients never held anybody up demanding ransom from the family. And I will explain. May explain it for you to understand. One of my clients, four of them, are a friend Mavis now or a tutor. Now, on Panso, a driver through town. And we need a call from a particular number, apparently near your Bema. Uti, we need a call, nipane say, or say, nishika kuma ubi. And mistakenly, I'll be paying a client in the phone. So, into one fan, nishika money back. But I mean, one of the common tricks I'm going to use on ASR line, we. And most people now are conversant with this particular line. Into the moment of cancer, I don't know who say, and Crawford, and to yeah, no, say, Masa, Samo, Niamawi, a tribute to Niamawi, and I just say, or putting the panic off. And you're putting the panic off, no, and check by 5 to 10 minutes time, and we'll say, Nyako, Onyako ono na chese eye oba, and this lady identified herself and introduced herself as one Emmanuela. Na ofrefi MTN office. Now her mission was that MTN Fuate task force bia omu na sisi omu monitor omu client's account, especially when it comes to Momo. Now man who say a particular number is trying to enter his Momo account.
0: Mm-hmm.
3: And, you know, as a first step, on the way somewhere block his anamanaman, send away a nipa ninti ninya access to her again. Of course, meaning Obia would want to, you know, admit Obia pebi bisa. And you kind of see you any other nasipa, ano, okate, you know. And check, ana, sa, initial number no sa free beam. This time around, well, yes, and come pick it, but after some time, you know, pick it, you know. The gentleman who had called earlier was like, ah, and then I'm missing car, I'm sending the wrong amount. Send my dear mammy once, and also I was like a report to me, my MTN4 blocking me. Sit down now, yes, sir. So, I said, Emma, my client now believes, say, oh, okay, so the Emmanuela who called is actually from MTN, because the gentleman has asked me, cry, air confirm, say, I'm blocking the number, maybe, then it is true. And so, yeah, I happen up. Cutting beam and then I find Manuel and his friend beam no so. Omatinia blocking sa number not successfully. Meaning, I'm not to say acquire a very true conversation because I'm part was trying to also say I'm blocking. No, yes, I am part and Nipan craft friend. And then Emmanuel was yes, like that is it. But who knew? They have seen from the system, according to Emmanuel, and they said the gentleman who wanted to attempted to hack Nemumono 17 times. And you know what they will do, they say Omo have to do a permanent procedure for her so that it will be permanent and only access to the Momo account BM. And so what they want to do, they say they would want to, as it were, instruct her to delete her Momo app and reinstall it again. Now as she's doing that, you know, Omo best sending OTP numbers, no one can say their installation, you know. Meanwhile, the truth of the matter, they say normally, sir, first test, no. So, I'm cast as him now. The next thing they add is, over to Yabubo, Upin, Swamaye, Nanke, Yabua, Resete. But this time around, the Emmanuela never asked of the pin of my client. Mm-hmm. And the Emmanuel GD said, oh, where are home with me pin here? Then there is no harm for, you know, cause for alarm. Mm-hmm. And, you know, or GD here. And the, after so, I'm cast, you know, and Emmanuel and Sakatren said, was someone from the system say, we're connecting the Momo account to my EcoBank account. Now, while Mama and your procedure, they will go into the EcoBank account too. But for the EcoBank account, she has to mention her ATM card numbers for her. Maybe I'm with me, I block the EcoBank account as well, which is linked to the Momo. And you are driving, you know, and one is so funny, ATM one, you can't even know, Obama, Emmanuela, because you say, Wabaji, Emmanuela, and see, Obama, no, you know, and China started so, oh, yeah, BP, and alert. Meaning, BP and let none have been in an essay OTP in the airbar into Kodufia, no, and Yabutre, no, it's in your installation, no, ye. No, none to her, no, Okodufia, na all catching the sister back, who say, ah, Jesse, me Kodufia, no. What do you say, and yet, Yami and Crophonic DB Yamin, empty and Lady Bikra, now frame me, I went to charge him. And your cancer, no, and Nimian said, Abby, the story you are giving me is so true to be good, Jesse, say, empty and four, they wouldn't ask you for your, ATM card numbers, sir. And you know, check something. Or one of my clients and I didn't be banning also say, let me check my phone. And you are checking the phone, who say, all this was, I'll be pin a letter, not own ya or driving in ano. Was not actually OTP, Senya Emmanuel and Ekano, but were debiting a letter. Ah, not to say, initially, you know, I'm withdraw 24,800 from the Momo account. And subsequently, I'm going to withdraw 20,000 from the EcoBank account. And the Emmanuel Nibani who said, ah, she has been duped. I say she had no option. Now, if you're a person in Amphophobia, and you were born a colleague teacher back here, IT, I'm going to say, okay, let's track the number and see if it's not Nipanana. In fact, what they did was to track the number by trying to identify themselves bar and go into a relationship with that number and all those things. And the other day, that number, no, a gentleman, because I alleged victim of the kidnap, no, Ama, on only decided, say, okay, when you're about to come, and the on one can say, faculty, a sinful soup, about the sra, obano. And the on one, a faculty, a sinful soup, about to come, and the oba sinful soup, no, not about to come, not to say, about the location of my client's house. And see, Obaye Omsi, gentlemen, the reason why we brought you here is not actually for anything. It is because of the transaction you have done. It means that Ohana Abranti and the Bedia to say, oh, no, come in here, meaning, and no, create, no, no, no, no. On one Casa, yes, that particular transaction, yeah, the client in a camel. On one Casa, where yes, you can be. Then, mum, Omuji, on one same normal day, eh? And to a ceremony, one of Faninko police station. Omupa, Omudi, Omu holding up Kakra. Na Omo ankasa on friend in Crawford no bit na man in Crawford na salary fund this kana amano. Of course after some time he wasn't cooperating. And he my clients no try say come you a little bit of reasonable force for him to elicit information. And to ho anomu take videos of him in that situation say on some man in Crawford na in Crawford ni hunu say baby owo no enye so that they will refund the money. And to Omo ankasa na e mo a omo number omo send video ni ko. Ampa, meanwhile, I'll send you a video no call and I'll call for any fray. And see, please listen carefully. My client never spoke to anybody, say, Omu demand this carefully in Omonchain. It was the same victim himself who spoke to all of the accomplices. None of my clients spoke to them. On one casa, into what videos, Nibia. We want to name and call for
0: a friend of my who pictures, Nibia, say.
3: Yes.
0: I say, you're chitching, but.
3: Yes, with a picture evidence, you may not appreciate what actually transpired. So when you have video evidence, Nibia, we want to name and call for a casa, catch and say, oh, now musica, I'm coaching, you know. Only say, me same, I'm over here, you may be. And I'm watching you, me same, Monsan for musica, mom. And at a point, you see, and call for Nibi crack, I say, are they? No musica, say, any. And then the guy was like, oh, Nekwa Mami, look, Masi, and I'm going to say 45,000. But I won't say, oh, poor Nipani didn't say my number, no, but the same, no, but GAU, Miankasa, but I'm going to look, Masi, and I'm going to say 45,000. Now, according to this guy, he tells them, say, on one of my a syndicate, on one Kasane, a syndicate, and a Nimian, a syndicate. And he will be able to talk to them. And if they are able to see in your Komuna, I'm this kind of a bar. This is according to the victim. And the Anche, Anna, Monday, this was Sunday, so Monday they refunded 5,000. Tuesday they refunded 14,500. And then man here, my clients, and he said, oh, okay, guy in a seminar can say, oh, cha, I'm the beba because once I got you, you say, they watch you into the beba, no, AI, no, because they have refunded 5,000, they have refunded 14,500. And see, Wednesday, I'm sharing in BBM, Thursday, I'm sharing in BBM, and see, Friday, I'm decided, say, oh, no. You see, sometimes we are all humans, and you say, oh, you're criminal. Your natural instinct itself is not criminal. And so, you say, and you're not feminine, no crowd, what can so far, no man, you're half, oh, my fan is, and you mean, you're a man that didn't go see, care, and re, a man is sick. I don't know, so when your video, you need to be a video, na victim, na boom, go to the air pump, air dome, I say, send me down, I say, pass, a man, you say, and almost 24 say, all training, who fish our fraud activities we own. And to Omar didn't see Kemu Mani Sika back to us info. So if the Ghana Police Service said, say, they led intelligence to my client's house and rescued the victim, it is palpable force. You see,
0: Ghana Police, mene DCOP Abraham Akwe Dinkomo, or said they had to mobilize forces near the with the aid of IGP, any be located, your track located, no, any be rescue, no.
3: The first pressure was that Omu Lidi is our intelligence need to make client initiate and Omu rescue victim. No? The second pressure, the police is even saying, say, Omu Nya intelligence is a client sign an accomplice be at the guy. No.
0: Well, ain't he, but I'm saying Omu do almost like a kind of kakra. Lawyer Godlove, AJ Tenkrang, private legal practitioner, counsel for the four accused. Ericus, I hope you are enjoying the conversation.
4: I'm enjoying. Not going to be able to name the part because we
0: na wutie enkoma me ne lawyer na edino
4: na ejepa
0: munchino
2: munchino
4: so on the article un article
0: challenge prof we what does say so munye obi da
4: o ma bi na o me so bi na 1005
0: o hunya o say
4: 1005 they don't be for there. Who said normally domino be here no Say, what do you need to be brave?
0: This is
4: what? Mr. Name driver.
0: Why are you with that?
2: David. Almost not pet or Baba who come home, you know. Omudi can't share process and I said, no, I mean, Emma, Mohonoma, no more banner for. I call him from MTN, Tema, community say, welcome to no more Tempan, home person, we are saying, you know, but send me here, who you mind, my yes, sir. And you know, no, no, no, no, no, no, no, no, any senator, my man from me, Pimmy, be a mom, no, when you're waiting.
0: Oh, perhaps, sir, there be a number, no, the frame.
4: 0000 0000 0000 0000 0000 0000 0000 0000 0000 0000 0000 0000 0000 0000 0000 0000 0000 0000 0000 0000 0000 0000 0000 0000 0000 0000 0000 0000 0000 0000 0000 0000 0000 0000 0000 0000 0000 0000 0000 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
0: Oh, we are. Oh, Baba Chisi, oh, liar. I mean,
2: who's your sin for you? I'm better. My whole Duncan of film, you know,
4: I don't know. As you go, which we actually. Scan was cast one who, 45,000. Yeah, if I don't hope so,
0: children. Yes, police, if you want say, I'm running baby, or I'm you, or when you can go, hey, yeah, did you our home? Hey, and I wouldn't not almost try. Na omo ye na resist kakra maybe they run him we ho no ma na e can say lady no fray to say they okay of provoke me am ye na lady no fray e no catch him say well who say say say microphone person we say into omo e block e nipa no number to say they be ya unya access to me e ni biem mr fin we are on my bed 5 minutes now. Quite a framing. Hey, boss, where?
2: Oh, my block me.
0: Oh, no, my block me.
4: Omaye ejai no anaso buwa
2: ye omadi no
4: ye omadi no omuno
2: omako lutu amafo yi omuno
4: because omudo buwa data of so many numbers
2: anaso omunim
0: but omuwo bibia but se wo wan corporate a omuntimi
2: any dey
0: wo wan corporate
4: e futu de ban se mo bia corporate
0: e no ne asem no
4: mo bia corporate
2: se wabi wa bibi so dia
0: e na all says e na said there the only hacker I can grow phone number students na man for mo join e can say chat groups in here there oh wa na wa bon number bia ba say ye we ti no
2: oh say group na join no but say no ma for boss ah, man for person mu SA group no mu invade group no ntina. If I see SSA e dey eye to so say dey be ya, o mu ntima hack group no ntina. Me send you code ya na check no
4: wa
2: check
4: mama.
2: O mu ta yo. O ya na udi na temp. I feel mu no also respond no say ah. O mu na SSA.
4: Ele ya sam baby.
0: Ya no ya maybe my interest were high.
4: Because enti o mu come ya dey. O mu ya dey go 45,000 na o mu nyamu 19,000 o mu jawa. Ken
2: are ba kun so say o mu ni gidie say o mu say be come music o mu dey call police station because we are very foolish case.
0: Na police station. Police station I you can say you do say na any ho.
2: Enti when o mu fa so say no are we here police station. Yan yere no mu ni yan sika.
0: Sa I can say police ni ya.
2: Oh, and motor crona no area where
4: no the be so tie
2: you
4: kwa kwanzo we are station
2: o anti we are station we station so poor no you precise no ni we si dabi on kwa no
0: Life Source International School School Papa Fabo Franco na ye nche na de na obenyine no okuta adjuma school de abofre kwa owo kwan nya se obetimi enya scholarship ho na obetimi akwa mono ne so akusua de Apam Junction na obetimi enya school e fre 0559552263 Life Source International School. We don't just train girls, we raise leaders. 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Abo Franco, ye far more friends is here. Omo baby, so I say, Ope BB, Ope baby, did you maybe a conference or come on, Ewo Honmo, Fre 0242251862, and 0546944746, and 0240190446. 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Jesus Junction. 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
4: kid
0: na enra ewia na baba shay was he has ball
4: ball ball ball na we head wo ha na enu akwara osi mi soro me o me host
0: enra was sorry na we host na nana bugu enra che say has ball.
4: Oh, I don't know. I don't know. I don't
0: know. I don't
4: know. I don't president.
0: Oh, brother. Gianni Infantino. No, no, no. I don't know. I
4: don't know. I don't know. I don't know. I don't know. I don't know. I don't know.
0: I don't know. I don't know. I don't know.
4: I don't know. I don't know. I don't know. I

0: Masters Management Committee. Say, my squad, I'm person the couple games in you. No one so edu money for more. Okay, you are good to go. Nafe. Or more than so the aqua comma, the executive committee, now committee and swap you more anafe. Or more approval and officially more announce.
1: That's ceremony.
0: Process.
1: It's your no coach, no. He is not totally responsible for.
0: Totally responsible, but a coco di minimum or more, yes, almost so squad. I will one name now, the cobo ni okay, and you're fine. We are for coba, don't move him on visa.
1: Now, ain't you know, ain't you some of the kind? Any of your walking, well, Robert, because you are no more drama.
0: Into the moon,
1: into the moon,
0: into the moon,
1: into
0: the moon, into the moon,
1: and there are all machines. I will input to them.
2: Yes.
1: They may endorse it or may tinker or suggest it. Yeah. You see. And he's not totally responsible.
0: Somehow. Be on.
1: Oh, try. Oh, force.
2: Don't force. I don't make a say. They should allow the coach. Mm-hmm. Coach in the mini squad. Because coach be a, and so Jeffrey President can say, Omo they won't sit down for the coach to name his squad. Coach in the squad, almost input to him. And the coach, you know, I just say, and you know, coach is normally I'm relaxing. Because my name is squad every year. Yes, yes, yes, yes, you can say, so,
1: and it's a coach, you know, F will say, has goalkeeper already saying.
2: Asari.
1: Ena of first order. Now, or the list, no cocoa, man. The phone be a say, well, I'm afraid we are on which my cassa baby.
0: Almost unjustified, say, be a justified, didn't ya?
1: Yes,
0: or fast,
1: or be justified, or justify, we are no macassa, you yati.
0: Aye.
1: Necessary, I'm told, Massum.
0: I'm told, Massum, dear, no macassa. Wouldn't you move with ye?
2: It
1: is the Omon Cassa, wouldn't you move with Antoasum? It is our goalkeeper, we need a person of fun. Na or drop the honor or suggest the anomco cofano. Not the almono be recommend or nocobo. Na ye say ya. Who bears the responsibility?
0: Who coach you know? No more fans who are coaches. Your coaches know this. When I
2: see the other make us no second. And the king, can
0: say, who your coach? I won't answer, say.
2: Nankedinson be sake no because of sanya ma we homu ye ye ye no
0: also your professional coach
1: you can say Brighton and Hove Albion omo player na as in the team up and
0: Yakubi
1: your friend say
0: Yakubi
1: how old is he
2: 20 years old
0: 20 years by say oh yare bi ewo osua no na onya sa yare ye nti ama
2: It's
1: living in a.
0: We're different.
2: By the way, they are about 20 years now.
0: Oh, yeah.
2: 20 years, boys. Are you 20?
1: Yes, TV Joshua.
2: TV Joshua,
0: 22.
2: And Samoja, 42.
1: Hey, Robert. Samoja, I'm going to
0: see,
1: he
0: said, hey, to us, sir. But he was saying,
2: but he. No, but then,
0: right? You didn't judge what the
2: was it?
0: Jordan, when you chair party,
2: and I was a party right age or the bubble. What's up, man?
1: Jordan chair party.
2: What's it?
1: Jordan chair party.
2: Any football?
1: Your time starts now.
2: Any football? Okay. What do you want to say? Party, Jordan chair party.

0: Jordan need the day. Say you warm with Ghana.
1: And come move
0: out. And come age is a cricket club.
1: And can say 22 to 23.
2: Jordan, are you were 35 years? Pati were 33 years. Ochi only 2 years.
1: Thomas Pati.
2: Thomas Pati. Pati
1: one jail. What
2: is it?
1: Pati one jail.
0: 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Edum Kumasi Heya, Barrister Steve. 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
1: 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Atuwa sana predi ya frato frato na ya wawo so. 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Kateno. Compute Ghana, we back to school season. No, at the amount now, the 10 year fee somebody are copying 20th, and then 50th, they are 5 days. Who to a trend day? Emmanuel and Konya, and then Numina Akano, also so far, HMB, na tablets, laptop, smartphone, printers, routers, sounds also na headphones, power banks, and a few small fridges. No, Kwajibi, the teacher need tertiary for no, na more M-Farm Co school. Come on, the wonder form. 40% discount in the talk gadget PR, that gadget PR will talk our compute Ghana. So, I see being ready is another. Now, you see parents, get them ready. Students, it's time to level up a compute Ghana. We must have a bora showroom here. And also with me, I shop online, CompuGhana.com. 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So like Biochemist Limited, young come for my soy and for mom. 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
2: mi mu system ma ho kwa mbindo. Okay. Okay. Okay. Okay. Okay. Okay. Okay. Okay.
1: Okay. But now we are using the JV system. I don't know. Who could know how my home idea? And now we are ready to meet you. I don't know. Pastor Fred Capsules, as also, I will just want to say, I will just want to say, rough. Just a kind of watch to myself. Thank you, better than I just want to say, and pray that I could do so. One night, I just want to say, just so rough. If you cry, just a kind of good watch to and also open so. Say a day na juzo imai. 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Ya di tu say kim. 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Afe Zipman plus heba capsules. Zipman plus heba capsules. 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Panyay.
2: Bang bang bang.
1: Brae. Yasusam. Oba ti dende. We di instant. Bang should report to the Gunja Baras. Open say 30 minutes. And to the offer we are now where are we say?
2: And sano offer we are any kind you are unya for we are no who delayed in all the tower boom. What I'm remote, you know. I answer all the to baby out delay 10 minutes, you know. Now if you walk or wash you and cry what the car call. Janai bi aso could lay over 10 minutes. Baba bi jare 10 minutes.
1: This is where place. But ni na obi ni na this work so ofio.
2: Ofio. Oshe demo.
1: Oshe demo.
2: Ese o kaso otike mo beji maka se ne mami amani atre nti o kwa ku ya mana. Aba ezi. Aba ezi be afeti be ha. Ha nti.
1: E ya uni majuma yemu. O jami. Jami why? Hey, pal, I can experience the teacher.
2: For the point, need the reason. We will lie and we are.
1: Hey, follow me. Follow me. I'm talking to you. Careful. TV. We can't wait to see the class.
2: Oh.
1: Hey, you have to ask Rafi. You come here. I send you to Adar Romana. Rafi. Nature Smile Dental Clinic.
2: Then another question.
1: Yes. Oh, that another question. In here, Ada Bright. Almost which I say, bra. And pay a dear bill for a numinum as soon as in beer was super so possible. Nay, if it are you, see a sinking conene, sans also, and a fame, who say, be an awesia, wesia, wesia, oqua, or many business who come up, so on the idea show so, or near traveling be. They will could hear price now, which was I could feel so idea how, quo, or more than a woman at a form column. A fee, if you are no beer boss to throw up on tan and hang, and also call them faces who come up, which is strange now. Nti omaswe no ewo kase omune farming depots in the dishon liberty filling station ana okoko no ogusu a lady dana building a goy filling station mu no behu nature small dental clinic ho eda akosi eda 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We never boy a chino about to pay. You dear, and I said, you know,
2: oh,
1: I said, Clinton Womega. We never boy a chino about to pay. You dear, good news, you dear, bro. 822, in T. Robert, you never come on a day. You have idea, feast of the event to us.
2: Well, young come on a quick one, now the foreign front, and right. Match is out of a bus, so say, and a sequel, called a Premier League, Guinea. Match day four, Leeds United, Bobo Connection, Newcastle United, and right. Omu Bomo can line our Ellen Road, Wabra. Omu Swatimu Bakona gave a question on Dominic Calvert-Lewin. One when you're going to be now fair, branch and a team, Eddie Noel or Carfo. One of us say, going to be an one, Chebena, Jaden Buckle, and after Uncle Bako Baya, and here Louis Marley, one of them, and I said, no, you're going game in a cry. And then you're Bilal Bazumana Turia. One of Timu Bako, Newcastle, the mouthpiece, one of them, Bubokono. Now, young quad and matches, and look for Fidrosini, Tariana, Zerako Caracho. When we turn in Caracho, Shriana, and one of Pasaya. And I just said, Mamma first, come and catch him, so Como Besham, you know, Roma Besham, you know, Interbesham, more than tuning in America cry. Next to the Pokunsu, Asresa, Como, Ache, Palma, Boba, come, you know, one of them, Latimo Bako, Jacobo Roman, one of them, first go and Sacrampo, Edemania Branch, Kaike, one of them, a second go, Yabi, we gave them, and a David Romero, one of them, Timo Bako, Adama Palma, Bubokuno, and our Torino Tifia, Association Sportiva Roma, the Jarosi, Sacrosoma Caminoa, one of them, Timante, Donia 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she first bear 16 minutes na Bobo Kwendri Odin has two goals. Nanum Inter for SR said on Zo. Mumunyobia, Carlos Augusto Bate cut 26 minutes. First half na 35 minutes na Nicolo Barella. Obeni 2-2. Nama game near four goals in first half. Marcos Turam, 57 minutes. Ebene 3-2. Anafia Branchia. Little Francisco Pio Esposito. One on some Ebene 4-2. 67 minutes. Anafi. 79 minutes. Nom. 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And yebe we game nom. Idrisa, Ghana Gay, Ebachimu Bakudi Akamu, Adamo Dnese Man, Game No Quirium 5-3, and she burst 8 goals 3 la, and a PM on the map, and not just, Inter Bubokono, Woman Swafa win what that game was, Eva 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Vallecano, Alaves again, Valencia, and there's a Valencia, Fortune Mutai, Alaves for no, Adam Machibaka from 6 p.m., Erte, Barrial Monday, and no, Aya 7:30, and as I game, no, and also El Basua, 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said the first time in 75 years, when we win the first 3 matches in 4 year games, you know, and they are record, now Francesc Fabregas Zola reporter, yeah, get out just Barcelona, Lickie Bogranes, and 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Blake and Trubus, and Afe, Matt Donohue, Womingano, ya suspend him for weekend matches out of air passing the sense, Omum, and a net team machines, you know, Numa Michael Oliver, dear, Nyadia suspending, no, a idea with the game, and also a bomb of Liverpool, Bono, Wom the man Michael Oliver, and Afe, Craig Parson, Amazon Kojan, the Vira Stan Ruffin, you know, I update for the bar. Now, none of the Manchester United, the Bubba Man City, or the Manchester Derby reportage, I get that just, Sergeant Wyclef, and I'm supporters, you know, huge protests, I know, I'm yearning to know, of our back door, and I don't sweat him around Old Trafford Hall, and I'm catch ourselves, man, Dembele, Nenin Jemo, Killen Mbappe, Interbia, Wanin Lequib, and Swakop Grantia, yeah. Okay, I swear, the chosen one, Branch and did Osman Dembele, Woman in Sana, Omunina, no moon is where, and pa then swepra and I'm feeling Johnny no acquire different way no more no Mbappe when you have breakthrough in term and a rise here a picture you know Dembele Buafu I just say on sorry plus when you're chosen one no no the energy yeah Jumantin and on also yeah I didn't do South stage now we're going to say but I'm done also betting my Jesus say French in a second team camp war a crack and talk between Captain Mbappe and Dembele and only I say Jenny Yazzie Zidane in the only pass obetima resolve sa crisis between Mbappe and Ousmane Dembele wonum so ntokwa do montem no na makacho sa French football eba so me super ballon d'or Ademola Lionel Messi the year 2029 report agada 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$1 million, Ada come Argentina, Omo Football Association is Omo pursue Omo number friendly game. Oh, Morocco. Now according to Argentina journalist friend Veronica Brunati, I say Argentina rejected $1 million in this debut. International friend is Omo pursue Omo, Omo pursue Omo on home soil. And in Morocco, form for $1 million. No, niadia. Omo super baba was a game. Now according to Veronica Brunati, Omo in Centurionia, when we Argentina say Argentina rejected $1 million from Morocco, and Omo. For the ban Argentina, on both three home friendlies, Bolivia, Burkina Faso, and Benin, and she Burkina Faso, a Ben Cantemo, Benin and Cantemo, no, I'm the Bolivia, and the Associa, Mubabasa games, no, and some no Honomoa, and don't see update for the bar, Oka Jajan Club, Thursday, Wachinachi, on the first quarter for Germany national team, no, reporter, Megrachas, Ayadia Sasquad, no, a bear standard one, about first quarter, be brave, never for plus. Bebre nemo no okobe game ba kubiana obe nemo 23 man squad nemo no plus ne de bebre and obe chosu from South Friends bebra wadon som obe chima bono Luis de la Fuente ne contract extension aye ready was Spain until the year 2030 nisika origin report just sebeko 4 million and omu increase the amount Ivory Coast heavy Renard wanemo na squad a request a Ghana and afe Gambia nene nyay Yandi Omande and afe Lene Yoro a oba Manchester United ne dien PM Frank Yannick Kasse Malik Yakowi woman in a player sa woman in a room and Ranahoe Mendes or Basuda Cromo Ballon d'Or or Sela Mini Yaman or Sia Demano Master Sia campaign. Now who's a bass and your penalty Rafinha Sekonakobo any idea Alejandro Barton so the situation or Mugusua woman discuss and then Madrid game a Boston Jesus Gomanzano one on the HM Fim Felipe Cortina joining Nema Dos Santos of Virginia or Santos when we put a Korean for the front front Tunisia na Sinopokun Fab. The two of him and from Ronaldo Swa call is a young bandy. Yeah, I'm a clubber and it did out one almost supporters. Nibi Nano, not Diego Jota. I'm almost so Eddie and you were well, so Eddie Sereno and no a game. I pass in Tisinia. Yeah, and for the form for Tisia Jose Ronaldo. Unya bonobo. National team crow unya club level.
1: Na amo boye de huru no
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1: neri ofi afiansa cho mo su bi mo de so wa reply en cho mo su bi mo de Hi, why you problem here? Is show must be
2: today.
1: I could go along with my place.
2: Hi, let the euro.
1: Oh, anyway.
2: What's it?
1: Anyway.
2: Euro.
1: Anyway.
2: Oh,
1: why? Let me why?
2: Na yaku we zwe.
1: Why?
2: Yaku yobo brighting here.
1: Obey, you see, I wish you was a woman.
2: Okay, Bayer and Ghana, dear.
1: Yeah.
2: West Africa, Burkina Faso, Nigeria, and Cote d'Ivoire, which I am. Na yan do you mind this way? Yes, yeah, you heard him.
1: Look back, what I'm going to be, guys. Sika mare du kukuti akoye no mare hwe no nkojo musika
2: me karima de me ni siwa me karima de ya sika bubu a to play away by so e hunya we ya so na de mi ba obo o shego na de video so ni bolbo na de video o sana di o mandi na na me kan na me kan na Thomas hey na ba oko wo kap kwade no e ba kudiba.
1: Wah, yeah, Josu. Black Maidens, Yamo Sukro, na Ninja no, Wafu Zombie, under 17 Girls Cup, so, and then you may, omo, and no, my for me, free Burkina, and then the airburn is 6 p.m. and ra, and no more air rapi up preparations. Na coach, Joe Nana Adakwa, Wakasa, Afa, timino Timono, Ahumbo, Mudi, Ramu, and then you may against Burkina.
3: Nano Jordan, Yamiad, my Tina Samba and Cran, so far so good, ye buy. I'm more respond, although you're trying a fiat, that's very lucky. Normally, on teams, no, after the preseason, I'm say a buy, and I'm a sharp, although interceptor my able qualifies, no, but I mean, so with time, no, on between me, I do baby, I hear before answer, na, yako, and Kodano, Yabako work up, no, quite on the first one, meet my boy, Ama, Yakono, Yanko, but here, Connie Yako, compete. To baby a Ghana for every person you beat me a do and so far so good. You buy me beer cause when you be and you'll be emperor. I pay money, it was a time now. You'll be called Codivano, ever so nothing if we Ghana near Codru.
1: Joe Nana Adakwai coach at the Black Maidens and I yet on Nkano. DFA Communications Director, Mr. Hart. Henry Asantichum, one of those Wakasa and Komani, do you want to say, squad no, I bet you if you know, Diakas, if you follow so, ever yet discussions, one of the Omo Evelizi.
4: The international window opens from 20th September. That is when the international window opens. So after next weekend's matches, all national teams will be assembling. With respect to Ghana, I think that the coach will be arriving very soon. And then we will know the campaign details when the players, obviously once the next weekend's matches end, they will start coming in. But I am also sure that within this week, we will name the squad.
5: In terms of the coach, before from Myanmar, for the squad, is going through the process. I was on the club's casa, I was on the player casa, I was sending the invitation. I was the management committee discussing. It's going through the process. As soon as they are done, we will announce. Nkomo e koso, nkomo kitchen e koso nti. Si e koba se bibi a etu to di ya. Everyone can offer. Backroom staff, nisani manemani nina is being discussed. Once we are done, we will make an announcement.
1: Next time, we are here ready anadi abba. Nkomo anye bidi yi. Next time we train here ready anadi abba. Kwa jayin anadi abba di baba njwe yi nasi bia. Ano pe ni mibwa. Ose. So discuss.
6: From the 10-year development plan, we say, yadi, and your match to come, say, okwa, brutre, nasa, teams, no, ewo, mustadi.

0: system as system. In the chairman any board at the I was said and son about you so much na Kotoko stadium no I say Kotoko Benyani stadium na a multi-purpose sports center of city na na who I want to say Kotoko Hini et actually na me where the minister me kwa chairman or be chumaso there as we say obi an himself kumasi anom ka ba bia no no ma e bet nya kasi nya tenikes o kumasi city center e dey be o hwa um ba bia o but ba bia ho ah ye benya Kotoko sports stadium e nya ya dia ah asa ye moboro no ma ye djuma o ho say enya sunday kwa na bet nya income e dey abre team no e ye event center ah man for bet nya use multi purpose a your sports center, a your gym, a club or ho, a disco or ho, a squash or ho. Ah, and no, in fact, Kotoko Museum, or ho.
1: Okay, and the lawyer Alex Owusu Kofi Osei, and your training card. Ibrahim Tanko, and so, I just say, Omo every Champions League prelims, you know, Omo Nes Yehunu Bibriu.
2: Unfortunately, we have a lot of players. This is the first time I'm playing in this high level. So definitely, they are jittery a bit. And like you said, we make a very good changes and then we press to have an equalizer. But we have to play also 9 against 11 and keep us back in the second half. But I think we learn a very good lesson.
1: Now, Edwin Astas head coach Ozo Akasa after Omone Samates game.
3: They did well, they played very good football, but it's a mistake. It is in part of football. So during the first half, the opponent took possession, and then when it came second half, we rectified the mistake that when they go to recess, that I told them they should close them, and then they shouldn't allow them to control before they go to them. But tactically, during there, you could see that they did a good job, but it's just unfortunate that the luck is not on.
4: Hello sports at Napaka Muyatia.
1: The Adi Soroso no AFCON 2027 qualifier. 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Ebobo Accra Sports Stadium. Sanzo so ana Somalia. 27th. 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Ansana 29th. Ye ene de Gambia. 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Kwa siya du. Eye chief. 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Ya charge no. 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Eye refis no. Kansema igu. Football hoofy, they are charging or up to a china and you say or responded to the GFE and no and so in Tomujina article 34.6D of a GFE regulation 2025 and so they are charging course football and they lunch no and so about 3 p.m. our Ghana Master Camp of Excellence air pram pram and yeah that's enough yeah sorry so Edia. 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
1: 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new corner for front of the bar. 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Go infelicitation be Nature Smile Dental Clinic so uko na wontimi bi ano na won smile ya wo ba be pie no ne sesie ne kama fi won so se ne gusu sase de gufu fufu so fra elder na kwesi ene ne nua e wo ye 0539 839335
5: 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That one farmer, oh, Echina, the Babania, the
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5: 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There was 0302-752-020. Now for 0243-143-143. 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
1: Solak Biochemist Limited, yeah, they are sorry, so, you know, me and so, they are just so, Solak Herba Mister, Solak Herba Mister, yeah, come for Eddie Amount, it be a man, me man, kitten, dear, a woman, permi, infection, bibri, a woman, walk of Fabi, one bone, one shawls, one bone, by a cock of Fabia, a manager, a white, and a sack candidiasis, memorables, or tedian, and intimidated, and kiss 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Ana yesi kwenye. Disamedi, over to you.
6: All right, I'm here. But Robert, why not send it with audio visa for my man?
5: A professional nurse, though, a retired professional nurse for Confanachi Teaching Hospital, Bantama.
6: Mr. Mensa Otu, our Barakese Senior High School, and there in our day. In fact, Mr. Mensa Otu is 60 today. In today, ye can say, ye bomb pipe, a man say, nyame injano, o man on quatente, o man on na, sikano so sono, enye bibribi chief, from Yankasa Yinu Yamenya Kwati Fakuino, or say, ye mochinka, happy birthday to you, Mr. Mensa Otu. Eric, na, na mi busao, say, me who adventure, MPP for chairman, yeah, or more, says they say opinion pools, Negusa. Why not a triple skills, Mrs.
1: John. JB.
6: Don't drama the mommy.
1: No, JB. John Boadu.
6: John Boadu.
1: Yeah.
6: Sir. On the UPI, I want to tell
1: you. Yeah, John, I'm telling you. You're best here. Okay, for what?
6: That's secretary for me.
1: Secretary is with JFK.
6: JFK, oh. Okay.
1: Secretary is with Okay, for what?
6: Sir,
1: now, aspirant to grab a cook with Tiano. Aspirant Bakuchalo is no say still maintained, still maintained. Now we aspirant back in. We aspirant is how this will be so jayo. A woman to a man is still maintained.
6: So jayo. You will say, question we say. Dana or say Dramani Yanank Mabusano. So on Snag and say, but I will disappoint you.
1: My uncle first vice chairman.
6: First vice chairman.
1: So only a year to
5: Any baby, omuni seat.
1: Any confuse.
5: Any kwanya omufasu omulusu. Figures ina. E oni chini mo hepe pasu. I'm just no wesiya binimu otamalio so. No waka savana. No waka wedi. Any kwanya omufasu omulusu ni.
6: Any say kasa. Any kakuabna juma na kebe eyo.
1: Onkopri.
6: So wa uti mi kafu uti na di
5: chairman. Who say ne kasa mono?
1: Ana general secretary say.
5: Still maintained.
1: Still maintained.
6: Okay, NDC. Julius Zebra, General Mosquito, Finance Minister,
1: Atufosen,
6: why have you, you know, Vice President?
5: Haruna Idrisu.
6: Haruna.
1: Haruna Imiti.
6: What to say?
1: Mosquito
6: will come and pay and battle out with Bao.
1: Yeah.
6: Okay.
1: So mosquito in Bao.
6: Mosquito versus Bao.
1: Bao.
6: Yeah. Bao Kito.
7: Meeting her dance, you are mafo. Gun had ye. Wishes, papa, yeah, boy, dance out to say yes. A Daniel F. A mini Bernima Street Complex. Quality refuses. Bernima Street Complex. There was a for YF Junction. For 0244-126-625.
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0: 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E so shi ni o botom. 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
11: 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To the DSL alloying steel trusses. And Nadia, you do go down swabba. And then Bia Utum de Gusso. F4. And then you're not saying. And this out the DSL alloying steel trusses. A good dance via. Now the Donima NMK Premium Roofing Sheets. And Chance a Boswaka. Oh, not just a Jumanus. Now NMK Premium Roofing Sheets. And Chance in a Donima Diabe. Your Mahudro. Your NMK Law Spam. Alloying. And the Governance. IBR. And NMK Nails. And Mupia so. So Nisika. Donima. Triana Kakran Kakra. When we latest producer, Donima Diaba, Abeka Dadane,
12: and Simon Kohen,
11: Pastor Fu, YF Jensen, Oben Giari, Anafre, 0244-12-6625, and 0540-101-555. Donima Steel Complex, Bebia, at the power F. Wonono.
13: It's also the vision and dream of Excellency John Dramani Mahama that from senior high school to every Ghanaian student will have an option to choose between one major foreign language, French, Spanish, German, Chinese, or any other compulsory one language to accompany your area of study. That will also be introduced as part of our review of curricula.
14: Arabic is going to be introduced. Chinese is going to be introduced. I want to say with all emphasis as President of the Republic of Ghana that no such policy has been approved by the cabinet that I chair. Even French teachers are hard to find. Where are we going to get Chinese teachers? We have to send planes to China and fly them down to come and teach our children French. So let's put that matter to rest.
15: 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Akukretun. FM Abelfu. Yelpurum. Yelpurum.
16: What fast many? Still, no. Me nya complaints if you crew and crow for mufa crew mukwayo. Yes, it's speed drums. No more kututua. That come best story. Ne ya be tutua free.
17: Okay, I'm pray. I'm tuning next.
16: I'm almost saying I'm crow for cars by heart.
17: Ah, titi no na kati mi boni pami ensa boom. Pa pa pa once. Ni pami ensa. Me a many.
16: Ena kaka mo.
17: But you say.
16: Ena kebi mo.
17: Say me no. Na me no. Na America o. Ken, and in fact, speed ramps in the Mobwa. He ain't to tune in home, ye be crack on.
16: Go anyway.
17: And to me, Midasia. Now, Avsia, adieu. 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I hold your soccer by a trotro station. Why any sound so dying now? First Atlantic Bank woman, yes, answer crow and crying to do. Ground floor, big story building na Ben STC Yard Wakrano. A Honumana Oscar Mac Abon Sisia a Honso so Oman Crown Front at the Pashe 0208-120280 Oscar Mac Boutique baby and tade papa nibo F4 Ewo.
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18: H&H rice no ye. Yewo H&H sardines wo ho ena afi H&H mackerel nam no so so come out the aduane ekoyie H&H spaghetti no so emo frane ni jeho pa onya spaghetti kakra bi di one no odi ya na wa me enu ntukodwa man so akai sa obeto H and H rice, sardines, macaroni spaghetti, no, obeto bia kofie na afi mo frano edi, edwa ho duo supermarket ni provision shops no, ebuso 0322190877
17: 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Phase 2 ha. Anyway, what has mass washing be? Big time power, but as mass hung in I or join.

0: If the Chief Justice said, say, ne galam say, no, I am worse than it was in the previous year, would the NDC agree? NDC, would they agree? Can a Bush opinion about the Tanaj and Nikulia? Can I say, but you can come and say, oh, the crown girl I'm saying no fast. It's fair comment, no problem. Now we're saying so a opinion, business opinion, but now, hey. It's wouldn't require. Now, sir, and it's the same thing with the Ghana Bar Association. And this if we, I'm on pet, so we become one bunny. Oh, yeah, taxpayer. Now, maybe cost now we need to now can. No more boyfriend. Just how we are a government. I'm on criticism. Because otherwise, say Ghana Bar Association, I can say, oh, sir, and dear, I cost you. You feel, say, in Koye, and as you see, and a day here. A fair criticism. I'm on taking political sides. So if you can say ne cost and then no abano bon home or dinner bani tremunu then they have taken political sides. But if they comment on the national issue, whether positive or negative, it is fair comment. Now and this is for Muntias here. So the fact say Ubia can say no more yeah no as a ya to sink a crunch is any panel or mutanfo or support to NPP. This is the problem with the NDC. This is now only opinion more can but to miss him on tomorrow. Now,
1: hey, now who need me bottom? Now I'm saying me bottom. I know so so so yade.
0: Because otherwise, why would they say it's a GBA? A political. Among can they haven't made comparison. They haven't declared support for any political party. You see, all they've done is to criticize or comment. In social, Juma, opinion call for the GBF. Show him.
1: Yeah.
0: SK Boafu. No, I'm a colleague of Palace.
1: Former minister.
0: Nani ba a GBA. Nani ba a GBA president.
1: Yeah. I'm saying, was it Yao?
0: Yeah.
1: I'm saying.
2: Yao Boafu.
1: Yo, Yao Boafu. No, a GBA president.
0: Kwame, I can show you the criticism a GBA, a Ghana Bar's president, and Papa, yes, MP. The criticism he gave to Akufo-Addo's government on Galamsey.
1: Yeah.
0: But he wasn't being political. Senko can say Akufo-Addo Juma Odi of Galamsey no cause na nye airtime na NDC 4 cause na NDC 4 year. Then he has taken political sides. But to merely say Galamsey ginsem. Is his fair criticism? But NDC 4 no one tears yes sir. Hey yeah. Hey, yeah. Then I'll go share will be video. Person, hey, I did try to show the video.
1: Otherwise, she will be video, Anna.
0: And what is your chair about being a sense of a question will be video?
1: But
0: I can't share me, sir. I feel that mommy be a friend. I said, I'll be see a coach. Anyway, I'm going to confirm my grandson. But I say, oh no, your coach is ni you said, then me confirm my country required. Ain't he a bush penny? Oh, your penny were in DC. As I saw Timmy Trail, Umrantian, Umaban, one in the same. Criticism is different from taking political sides. The mere fact so be a train at Jim or Jim be a more young interest, and into on support to and also support to NPP. So, Montim, until we are sitting, and I mean, Nim Namu Betting at Yasia. Namu, go for attacking NPP. Yeah, from some NDC form. Now I can give you many instances. Anchor for a tie, I'm sure my dream will name be a cause of NPP and Bansu. Yanka said it's from NDC. The moon you more dream free side. Now more allow, moon penny man, and nipa cry and comment you on name my way. And look at the boom. No more to me, I in here. The moon jazz will be cocaine, be beer, a movie say one for an amo year is for, and I just say.

0: or your NPP, or you say, and our Chief Justice, no. He knows the difference between commenting on a national issue and taking political side. The Chief Justice, he knows. It is an unknown form, yeah. All my matches are near me.
1: Anyway.
0: But no kind of idea. And it ain't crack. It's not good for the image as a Chief Justice, and it's not good for the image of the judiciary. For the head of the judiciary to be making statements that show political bias, and yet for his image at all. At all. To say, how can you? Come, even you can't make that statement. And to cry, what if you can't make this statement? Then the Chief Justice of Ghana. Say, oh, more yardy. Now, last 8 years, it was a mess. How can you say that? But not even going into the merit of, say, we know more yardy, which we can go into. Nyamana figures, nobody can be challenged, you know. But then leave that aside. You have to say, the figures, not the trail. Would you say, we're figures, Papa? Comment them. Because, oh, more yardy. Monton Koso. Then you've taken political side, and that is unbecoming of a Chief Justice. No to an amount to repair his image.
1: Nanameda say this one says what the Chief Justice said can only sound okay in the ears of Obusia Penny and his people because Isaac, I leave it there. And then what kind of logic says the Chief Justice can associate freely but others cannot? Is it not the NDC lawyers forming separate associations from the GBA? What is your motive? Gassi man in Brekum. And then Frank Boateng says the Chief Justice took a political swipe against the MPP. That's it. And that's all it is. It was very undiscretionary on his part. And then Kwesi Payne says, you are live in my truck in Piacenza. Kwesi Payne, Verona, Italy. I totally agree with Nana Kumi on his comments about the Chief Justice, Augustine Enedieno. The Chief Justice basically compared the last 8 years under NPP to 2 years under NDC. Frank brings that one. Let's simply accept that the Chief Justice goofed big time and move on. And then Mozart says, tell Nana Kumia, we in Western Region are solidly behind him. Bonzo is my nephew and a solid guy. We'll make sure he gets victory done for Nana Kumia. Lawrence says Nana Kumia deserves a massive endorsement for the MPP first vice chair. Given his fine reputation, Lawrence Boache sends that one. And then this one says, watching you live from Middlesex University, North London. Eric Danso, good morning to you. And then, let's see. Right. Chairman General, is Nana Kumia backing the same Ghana Bar Association that wrote a statement against the minority leader's attack on a judge and lost the to sign that statement issued to date? Don't go for saying, please. Sorry, why didn't you not stand back? Why, let me say, I didn't be what man tears say. Now, Isaac says, Chairman, please go back and watch it. The Chief Justice actually used the phrase, the country sank so low. Mm-hmm. So please go and check it again. Okay, Isaac, should I get a chance? I will do that. Why is the NDC seemingly so intolerant of opposing views? They are unable to take a dose of the same medicine they dished out to MPP and others in 2024. Comfort sends that one in. And then, Is Nana Kumia backing the same GGA that wrote a statement against the minority leader's attack on a judge and lost the pen to sign the statement to issue to date? Hey, there was a pen. Okay. I don't know about losing a pen, but I'll leave it there for now. The more people... Yes, Nana. The more people who should know better defend the Chief Justice's political commentary, the more they insult the intelligence of discerning citizens. His remarks were not only embarrassing, but also partisan. Our Chief Justice should uphold their dignity, independence, and impartiality of the judiciary. Even where judges are politically appointed, as in the U.S., that does not give them a license to make partisan political statements. The judiciary deserves better, and the Chief Justice should know better. Samo Brian Boabe sends that one in. And then I agree with Nana Kumia. The Chief Justice must apologize. His comments were political and wrong. Master Planner Junior Kane Tampo Enna Ode Eno Abaye Musa Abatwa in our Swazi says, Nana Kumia is being economical with the truth. Nana Kumia was among those who labeled Charlotte Osei as an NDC person. Yet today he says it is wrong to engage in such labeling. As an association of distinguished lawyers, the Ghana Bar Association must demonstrate consistency, fairness and principle, not selective outrage. If they want to engage in politics, they should do so openly and honestly. Musa Abatwa in Aswase. The political comments from the Chief Justice needs to be condemned. The judiciary should be neutral, independent and above partisanship. Greetings to Nana Kumia, incoming first vice chairman of MPP. Amadakwa Dakwa Botiano, red top. Ena Ode Eno Ebaye. All right. For the Chief Justice to say, I wonder what was going on in the past 8 years, is clearly taking a political side. Ankunam Rebel in Takwa. Ena Ode Eno Ebaye Anope. Okay. Taxi dear baby. But I'll see a chin break. Na yeko yenim kakra. It's an say Minyanumbi ewo UK ATA or say you are loud and clear inside East Street Market in London, listening with Kwejo Boache and Alhaji Issa Ayuma, NPP UK Nasara coordinator. Good morning to all of you from Accra and to you, Master P. Proud from Pacho Brim.
0: Information I mean, I'm so verified. You see, would be a friend of Jollof for today. Now, by no assurance, and for four assurance, so or can be beaty by. Now, moon, until more chitters in a bush and four.
1: Or more chin a bush and four.
0: Sydney, you're more harassing
2: that. I don't think so.
0: But check him, mommy.
1: Maybe so.
0: Well, I'm hoping it is.
2: No, I don't think so.
0: I also hope so.
2: Yes.
0: Now, Kwame,
1: yes, sir.
0: I don't call for saying national service. No, me, I say they support Ghana Bars. No. So Ghana Bar Association criticizing NPP. It is their right. It's not a problem. But if they said, NPP for Jumaya Muye was a crime move first way, and yet na NPP, NDC, AR, the chairman, then I'll have a problem.
1: Okay.
0: But merely criticizing us or anything is not a problem. And I make us a Chief Justice. In ka concern for a MIF company for them.
1: Minerals Income Investment Fund, EMF.
0: There's no problem. But to contrast with another government, that's the problem. And I'm sure the Chief Justice himself, he knows this.
2: Ralph, Rabami.
1: Yes, sir.
2: Pacho, Prof, why the Mr. Na na kumia kasembi. Mami, just 30 seconds.
1: Me too.
2: Okase, Chief Justice, into me, ikura enkritizazi abangwe.
1: Wankasa.
2: Who can it then? No, you are no.
0: Kwame Ketred.
2: No, can't I mean to you. Because, Galam's last.
0: Kwame Ketred.
2: Exactly 1 year.
1: Ose, say Chief Justice, say Bibiri Koso, into Yusu Galam say as an example.
2: Yes.
1: Say bibi rekoso no kaso baby agalam say do no ere how ye intimon shema ye a eye ne kwang suning but so ka say baby agalam say do no aban mo anya hu bibi a aban dada no twem kwa no ya de sem mu o ka ne sa pe na political statement
2: wa ko o ye bi last year exactly a year
1: but one compare
2: no one compare that year
1: yeah.
2: O say o compare because o
1: no he didn't
2: o say
1: mami mo chema mami
2: me kama hada can me kan we are any Ghana web. Wokoye one mufrans Ghana Bar Association. Wokoye one program no wa Upper West.
0: No can be.
2: And a paragraph 4 no nana tie. Even heard in Nukrano, I say Galamse has become West acting Chief Justice. Satan Kurano, no ye acting.
1: But he never mentioned
2: has become worse. Then he did not also measure worse.
1: Ah, okay. So previous government.
2: Yes.
1: Okay.
2: Previous government. Mm-hmm. You measure previous administration and the previous worker will be here now. The general say whether you're good or bad. And who did not know who said previous administration, you know, and you're far better. They handle galamsey more than this current government. And he said it. Nobody, even the government, went ahead and approved him.
1: But did he? In your case, it's become worse. Did he mention anything about the previous?
2: That is why. No, but Black Army.
1: Yeah.
2: And then he had the measure worse.
1: And today just said,
3: I'm sorry. Obi can say galamsey against the move. On the Abembia to Twabembia.
2: No, I didn't say more. I don't see a difference. I don't know. Tio.
0: I don't
2: know. I say. Because I say. I think previously. No, one can. But if you are a
1: son, it's implied.
2: That is it.
1: For you, okay.
2: That is the meaning. Because who the previous one, no, and I may compare current one. No, what to me, I'm a judgment.
0: What?
1: Yes.
0: Mammy,
1: open your mouth. Stephen Yaboa said, you jump over my message and read the one behind mine.
2: No, here they who here.
1: I've been watching you. You've never read my message. I took time to watch your program instead of sleeping after my night duty. Stephen Yaboa, fetch me. Why? But your message is Ebu Ame Kenya na efu for banu Greeko.
0: New Greeko. Who the message before the
1: deal? It's the same. Stephen Yaboa, fetch me. What?
2: Nana, how do you measure progress?
0: Kwabise.
2: Nana, how do you measure progress?
1: Kwabise.
2: I am. If you answer me, how do you measure progress?
0: To answer you.
2: Kwabise.
1: Yes, Nana.
0: The Chief Justice no kase. Galamsey is getting worse. It could be comparing to last year.
1: Mm-hmm.
0: 2025.
2: Yeah. It was last year. It was last year September. It's not still a year.
0: It could be comparing to the previous month. Because on board period
2: is here. Who for the year for propaganda? Who na na crowd can be?
0: Oh, na for be bomi. On year too.
2: Okay.
0: But see, when you say the last,
2: yeah, my prof, from Gaza.
0: Me person could repeat you.
2: No, I had it all.
0: This, if the Chief Justice had said that Galamsey is getting worse compared to the last 8 years.
2: And I can move. How do you measure?
0: But what it could be last month.
2: Last month. What is last month?
0: Anyway, my catch. Make a can roll.
2: You go. All right. You go. Maybe you are no.
1: Okay. It could be yesterday, Kra.
2: It could be yesterday.
1: It could
2: also be 8 years ago.
1: Yes, that's true.
2: That's all. So I would choose the 8 years.
0: Yeah, but you are speculating.
2: No, I would choose the 8 years.
0: Yes, I agree. Yes. But you are speculating.
2: I'm not speculating.
0: But it can't last 8 years.
2: That's insurance. Not 7 years.
0: Yeah. Make a can, baby.
2: Make go come. Yeah, my bro for Kra.
1: There is the same as 7 years. But no, I'm a major man. You.
0: Oh, that is message.
1: Well, I teach your mom with your approach, you know. They take these things very seriously. Nana Kumia, my greetings. You're a noble person in our country, Daniel Ochre, Gan East. Daniel Medasi, yeah, my mirror Steve India, no what's in that. Yeah, well, could be out sending a message from Ramstein Air Base over Germany. Alexander AJ. Alex, you're watching us live. Good morning to you from Accra. Stephen, my whole message, you know. Or say, Chairman, Nana Kumia should speak into the mic. We can't hear him very well.
0: Okay.
1: Ain't he impatient, Stephen? If that's the only message, they are mehueno. Okay. Me that's it. Na ebia na tama na nakumia kaso pesu tie no ba ebia wantini ye tana nakumia Ghana Jollof is not resident in Ghana, just like Kevin Taylor, who daily insults everyone including Nana Akufo-Addo and their Santehini, Frank Boateng, Enedi Eno Bae. Chema, move on. Want to listen to Prof. You, Abaka Benjamin Matibu. So, Alex Quinn, Chairman General, me too. You do that to me. You don't read my messages. You, I beg you. Dan Isaac, you don't read my messages. And then Mohamba. Anyway, Prof. Pacho Bemia say yasam pimpimi. Na me osa di ni uhiviba. Okay, Stephen, your boss says, thank you, I apologize, accept. Stephen, I've seen your message. I apologize to you too. Chairman, keep quiet. Let Prof speak. Frank Boati.
3: Hey.
1: Yes, Prof.
3: Minuanuma Akasa.
1: But why?
3: Sano, Ezo, who says Sano Mbekasa. I mean, Osha, Siano, I will can say, Professor William Babwatin say, Ochiamen, yeah, university, no, among Babin. The Sunday, you been so man, a fa, and then ta, second men's fellowship.
1: Oh, yeah. Yes. Manpower.
3: Yes.
1: Let me try.
3: So, overhead, and it's a meme.
1: Oh, Papa Yinka, Methodist Church.
3: Yes.
1: Adenta Circuit. Men in Worship 2026, dub Manpower. Oh, men at his uncle at all.
3: Uh-huh.
1: Empowered by the word of God.
3: Yes.
1: Ministering Sister Mimi Date. Speaker, Very Reverend George Wesley Tego. You know, his first name is George Wesley, come.
3: Okay.
1: George Wesley Tego, you know, his speaker. Host Minister, Reverend Joseph Galley. When you're Edwarda Ebe, 21st September 2026, Resurrection Methodist Chapel, Adenta Housing Down at 2 p.m. Yes. And that's up, where you're your hood.
3: Yes, sir. So, Adenta Circuit Men's Fellowship.
1: Adenta Circuit Men's Fellowship, yeah.
3: The Men's Fellowship. And I hear you to answer a sorry in a men's fellowship society. My one dental circuit, you know, men's beer or who be a come men's will become men's fellowship. Where one boob, the in a
1: shame be
3: now a man power no and your giddy man power no be a man. No, yes, some men crying now yet to me at the Ahuanji or Sumumu. Any authority, any pibo, any new mood. I shall say no be no copium nonsian. Dear Sessa Adolfunina, a major. Pamet Medassi.
1: May a Nazi go up in.
3: Okay. 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Come about or Cassemoa. 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
3: 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Iti a bad chief justice ah. Ye den ba toto.
1: Ohina
3: hu.
1: Okay.
3: Na ne justice ah om kan hu nu nyina aye na tram kunya.
1: There's any courtiers.
3: Yes.
1: On your minute or.
3: No. Iti assembly o ha. A bad day se be pie chief justice na nkasa mu.
1: Okay.
3: Sir, Sabe, I him quite be just the school may be our bare moon chair, and a beer can't say we are Kenya. No crime call for Bitaman, but young Tabono to send near Chief Justice Nankasa Ekasa. Now, dear woman, sir, a toilet beer or can't send you ya. Nanka one so sad transit could tear Sanya who see can't send my yana boy. I tell you, I have toilet beer. Obi frame also when in na same way our kind there na and come ye the ambassa better said and they porte na me kan ye I thought be out here out him said baby off my one can ye oh and there a farming tin na me kan na sa obanya obi so a che say why na dwen say asam na ho kan na ompe into oya also one can ye one kwa ko tie na hun from so bi a ewo mu. Me tie abusion panne se ba association ha se ne aye de yi kumba fu bi a she omo nsem na se ye mom kwa no mpeso om de wo aye ap aye
1: NDC
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3: 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And a yeah, I saw one son transit say, so near me can ye na a trace mechanic. No, sir, be so answer. It demand canis are nanka ye day. Someone
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3: 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Dear best repent for a domer to your near man on the Chief Justice. It be a your mom, Speaker of Parliament. 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
1: apeji pese bi so asem
3: yes mpacho bi sa
1: enti wa kasa u take on no kind what is it oh na wen jiro
3: and
1: I went to you.
3: And I went to you. No.
1: And I went to you.
0: Abia na tree.
3: Breaking. And go for best out, but you know, I can say, ah, I deal with the na and some fatta center. Open you in the cancer. Maybe.
1: I'll come out the last one.
0: Well, fancy.
1: Open you, come out. Well, you know, fancy. Niaka mencha ni kakaka. Niyama wa ahuma ayi pronso school placement matters arising. French cocaine seizure matters arising. Expressway niye moun sem. Nana, mema 5 minutes. So bit me.
0: Kwame Medasi.
1: I don't have a funny and I have a back on where we
0: Kwame Medasi.
1: Patcho you.
0: Patcho, sir, education he has a me. Just say. What do you want to ask you? Kwame, share just 2023-2024.
1: Mm-hmm.
0: Free SHS admissions. Just cast your mind. Just me and Carlos 8 years old.
1: Yeah.
0: Just 20. Of a user.
3: Me
0: and Carlos 8 years.
1: Yeah.
0: But just look at 2023, 2 years, any 2024. SHS admissions. National ACNA. Where, because in Dupe Kofia Bowa Cross Sports Stadium, Kotokoni has. Airtime. Are they? You're two steps, near go 2 steps back. But we have to almost somebody be the reset about. It's like you're 2 steps, become maybe two steps forward. So 2023, 2024, and far compare what parents are going through. Kwame, me who video me guys, I'm going to have a crack or match. It will be a kofaba. I'm not going to have a video.
1: Me who be?
0: Oya man she show. Ah, are they? Reset in any ni. Na uba share. But I could be cry but a bit too. President Mahama. Waunya, Kwame, waunya.
1: Mm-hmm.
0: We'll see free SHS, no bar. Ghana Education Service, waho. And untinu secretariat, I did my free SHS. A boy and cat. And two baba betray secretariat, no. Now Ghana Education Service, I handle free SHS, secondary school. Oh, by ya, what can I say in your Ghana for? Ah, we. Free SHS secretariat, no. You are maintaining it. Why appointing coordinator? Any who regional coordinators? Just what that Ghana for? Now the regional coordinators, but we still regions. What does it matter? Oh, come in video. The best show is here. I know there are free SHS coordinator Western Region. In the NDC for now, more pay placement that called good schools. I'm a more family. I know if I'm a conscientious.
1: That's the one come on here. And I idea context. Open our language expert. Or can I say?
0: Kwame. Oh, yeah, free SHS regional coordinator.
1: But so NDC.
0: Yes, but we are regional coordinator. And you are supposed to provide access to every Ghanaian. Na so ko kan say we end this near far we be fan. Me end this near made me the way me ya bro.
1: Ah, so say your end this near.
0: Yeah.
1: Oh, context. E dia no kasa we the party for.
0: O party for. Say na social media no.
1: Eh, e bi obi na record ko to.
0: So you
1: me me who here? Inti me me.
0: Make me. But anyway, me put there, I do put there so yeah, or a small fry. Na how many is President Mahama or catch a Ghana for say there is not going to be a separate implementation agency for free SHS. They're boy and cat. It's a boy between. Now, Baya, apart from maintaining the secretary, power appointing regional coordinators, now wasting region coordinators, okay. Now, say, and no, say, an answer. Only the education minister, minim, Yasema Esi.
1: Arabic Chinese.
0: Me who is the president, Mama, we draw a minister no, because the minister no pako can be Kwame.
1: Nah.
0: The office and tasuma. So no answer I catch and say Ominya. I say my kind and tasum to share kwa kwako see him. Yes, sir. But to come and born assume in public, sir, now humti.
1: Yeah, check here. Minister, I announce say your man penny inside you. Say a bit Chinese, Arabic, and other languages.
0: Mm-hmm.
1: Now, from there, Minister Nema Naka, National Naka Yenwejuma, and the Chinese government, a group here from Confucius Institute, ABO UCC, ABO Legon, ABO KNUST. You say UCC DNA with language and education. Tech DNA built environment and Legon DNA I'll find out. Anyway. Auma Yehuajuma. Auma the documents that by the Akoma GES. Etinia nim say a idea yehuajuma. But Oman Penye Sinipi said the cabinet he chairs, Nebro for Kainanum. Yeah ma hu kwine. Say BB sense. Inti at this point, we don't know. But Sir President is a final authority. Into Okadi and HSA, Edwuma na Haruna no me nyo beken nyo.
0: What do you mean about the confusion in the education sector? Confusion in the say. You have read it. The Minister of State for Education said this is the President's vision. No, no, no vision. Yeah, this is the President's vision.
1: President says it's not.
0: It touches the minister to try and draw.
1: Well.
0: But today I found the post minister no, or no, and a bonnie trimmer can be. And he's actually started implementation. Because then I okay, Nakanum have been training teachers to implement the new policy of making Chinese and Nakanum. They actually started it over the last 6 months, spending taxpayers' monies to train teachers. It is a friend of President Mahama, what here? Now if you say, oh, and your Bibia, a banager tomorrow. What I would have is that minister will be a mistake. But to give him a public knock, and say, oh, go cabinet, I will chair the ammonia. I'm just a hunter. I'm sorry, my minister, and I'm a mubu. So I'm. But Kwame, na me, I'm this if we are, just say, just, I'm on kind of query, opinion. Seriously. Unim.
1: And I'll tell you as
0: well. Okay, my, well, I'm in interest. 2023-24. Time, SHS resource, no buy it. And this in Penny Foy say, a one. Because all they compare 2025, not just a 2025 results nanya. Omsio 2025 results na nanya. What they compare 2024-2023? Eh, because I feel invigilation na ye papa. Inti cheating. Nkolanu inti min cheating.
1: Omuntimi riem.
0: But uni. And na 2026 wasi results no. It is on the same level as the 2024 results. Nkolani modern bono. Check it. Open your sword there. And then so, you hear one. Kwame, 2026
1: was here. I'm penny say, Ojidi said, Nkolani true results because you hear one them.
0: But it's the same result that that we had in 24. Same. This is the 2024.
1: No, I'm going for
0: Kwame, that's it. And this is for. Money Ghana for in Dinu Kwai. Most of the reset ever. In the aspect here, and then say, all aspects of your life, you beko your name. You say, you're in a mobile tour, you know, but the air connection. As I know, what the Ghana for, Trambo.
1: In the meantime, Mrs. Eva Sam, you are out there in Kumasi. Mrs. Eva Sam, birthday blessings to you from Richmond. Osi Uchiha Papa Papa. Mrs. Eva Sam. Okay, this one says, Chairman General, the University of Ghana Confucius Institute focuses on medical research and tropical diseases. Ah, Atokan. Atome Dasi, meaning, on the first person, you're sending me.
3: Okay.
1: Or descending me, M-Senra. And was Inti, Atome Dasi. So he says, the University of Ghana Confucius Institute focuses on medical research and tropical diseases. And, Cape Coast DNA, your education and, language. And an OK and USTDNM focuses on built environment. Right. Ato, medase papa papa. Yesterday you sent it to me. And today, and I'm in Kaiba Kunwasandi Ababeka. Medase papa papa. Ebu japeni mungo, yamponge.
2: Yo, programme.
1: Ne wanu timi febia ne yapong.
2: Me timi abu bosu kre teo.
1: Ene teo ni yango.
2: And timi wabe 7 minutes.
1: There be over five. Man and akumia five no, we are two count.
2: We are three.
1: Into the bosu teo. Enye na akumia time na adibaye ode. Enye debit and credit.
2: Senior's woman.
1: Yo, enye na debit and credit. Now, what's the me, mami? We're finding Veronica Mensah. Madam Veronica Mensah, program assistant at PATH Ghana. It says you're a living saint and we bless you on your birthday. Veronica Mensah, program assistant at PATH Ghana. Happy birthday to you. Ebu Siapen, Yanji Azo.
2: Yo, Rakwame.
1: Yo.
2: I'm say, sir, is a my kikai kai. Na beginning, nana kumia can't say before gold board. No. Na itina say, sir, yo, sir, gold board. No. Last year alone, Sika wa de bre Ghana ye $10 billion. Na infasuya wunya eno president asaya buonga basu se wunya infasu $896 million. Aye audited account.
1: $1.7 billion Conversion $22 billion I was happening in Triasso.
2: I said, Ghana books, any gold board books.
1: Okay.
2: Gold board and make a profit of $896 million President Abu Abbas.
3: Man, they can't say gold board books. We can't say only books. He said the loss.
2: Good.
3: Good.
2: They
3: say the loss.
2: Last month.
3: Gold board. I agree.
1: Stop heckling him, Pacho. If there's a next time, memo be a case. You know, me just time now, man. I 1 minute to cry in my pong.
3: No, see what you
1: are doing. I was having to.
2: Enti, na ese Ghana 40 years and this month alone, Sami Jafiyo Gold Boss CEO. Also, the $1.4 billion Ebeshim only this 1 month alone. The year mona baso. Bro, I mean, the woman is a Ghana Armed Forces abaso. So, we to me and hand it over. Expressway right of way, no. I'm a president and a road minister and a finance minister. Washay in Kurai, Ashayambo, Ashay, Odin Kuranche, Ama Ghana Funyan, I say. A $2 billion our Bank of Ghana account, boom. Now by December, no. Sika, what the bayers are coming in, and a babano, a bayon of tofa, and no babano tow, no one tow, we are. Obefie juma na se no the subcontract no come Ghana and for say 48 engineering na wonga to aso nti ya da wonga se na to fie bien eh drug ya issue aba Ghana cocaine won
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1: and we go na Africa
2: and we go na beto baby and we yi assigned and on the 1 year adjuma nti se ye risi wanu a ye si wado prekum Ghana Education Service name, school placement. I'm the minister and the GS director. 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
1: No we no awie. O ka so wa fi man so wa wo.
2: We we. No awie school no. Ka wa fi school no.
1: Aha.
2: No wa fi school no ma. O ko bo ne bra and all your service.
1: Yeah.
2: 90 up to date. Ah, yet ye, me can say maybe adi ye muchiri ngama former minister napo ekachire yense obia anko independent square somewhere kaya. Emen oye ne bi ni adi ekusi me chiri kura wade ye political games oh endi zifu na ko wako kunto enra anko yense MPP you for Ghana's or Greater Accra to be anko placement center anko causeway oh asa anko chiche miango oh.
1: Na anyamu na mshiro.
2: You see, that is why I'm saying, say this is the time I SSC here because me person na kavika se me call last year 2024 ya na refer to ya 2024. Enipa wonganya placement aye 107,000 aye 106.5 thousand approximately 107,000 wonganya. Last year reduce we and now me no ka say I have 54,000 me ma correct figure no and then reduce aba 54,985
1: the one
2: on Equa Cross
1: positive
2: from yes oh and Napo 100 and then since they would the man come as me we are may answer so 54,000 at least that's 307 and about 54 and 55,000 yaba sankro funi nyina so enya dia obi abeka school wo benya school na ne aba de say automatic placement no amfa won Grade 9 now when you're in just a one education now boy or mathematics in English, you know, and you say one addict you're not very no moment yet to say one casa quote not place you because space over 800,000 near you use a school for qualified now which you are didn't lie a letter about 600,000 into your Ukraine you're 200,000 space war. 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complaint, they said, by the way, in your school, you were not going to go to fourth, because your parents, then Sanka. Mama, you know, she said, so who selected school, Biama, Uba, a chance to open school, and then I was selecting. You know, she said, Brako, Abbe.
1: Yeah.
2: So who selected six or seven slot to the school, so no, available schools in the world, now selected the Komaunga, and then you said, I will be able to be involved in our school selection, no. And our placement, you know. What do we wish him? It says a school way, way I'm fano, not way I'm fano, way I'm fada, near Canada, the water to one, mepe. What you are saying? And you're saying, what do you be a quakoto, the fourth choice? Nefios, there be, mepe, Nankabina first, now, in Canada, Namepe. What the co, nefair, this are, or yen any other. A primusi, a genuine, a mistake, Abba, because me, Nimso, also be Yachimota. On Yachimota, no quay, no coprinti, or quay, no quay, ya, I didn't ask a change.
1: Wadenu kwa suedru.
2: You see, obe kumpleni.
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3: Sana de mi bejamo.
2: Yes. Vila kwa mi ni ami tel chatuni ni nani.
1: Yol.
2: Muma sabri ya kwe. Eye Haruna Idrisu. Ene Ghana Education Service. Muma yantia sise 21 years haye tries hadi. Yenye kemsi yebe ye mfumso. You must say from to be pepper, a minor wine no one up, and you do pia betias and say, wait day, a from soa, we are Hoshia, not any yin to Mumra, Nayantrasina, a massa did in New Yen and if you are Medas.
1: Medas say, Ora Alex Frimpong, also tea, our Israel and a pay. So, Alex Frimpong, you say, we're listening to you live from Israel. Good morning from Accra. And then Frank Boating says, the gold ball claims to make profit but rejects losses. How can you take credit for the profit but reject the losses? That's Frank. Sends that one in.
2: Bank of Ghana na Abonika.
1: And Reverend Ernest Jamra Dampare, Ayemankraso District Minister, Presbyterian Church of Ghana. Anopei Osimifenchia, Emanana Kumia, anyone who's to do henina. Reverend Ernest Jamra Dampare, Mankraso District Minister, Presbyterian Church of Ghana. Prof. Mpacho Yempong.
3: Ghana.
0: I'm not sure if you're a man.
3: I'm not sure if you're a man. Every ha akọ kumase no
1: yeah
3: I say president is say to me we are usim ha no nsia na otwe na wo kumase ne papa mu no say e bit me a yes sir
1: get them
3: and abọ asoja for na so abaso say do my edition on kwa no kwa na you can say 176 no mo ye na nko mo fa ben na otwe be
1: According to Finance Minister, I'll say by December 2028. But according to Roads Ministers, by December less than that.
3: Yes.
1: Okay.
2: Within 2 years, no, a contract is by 6. Young farmer back who divided 176 square by 6 hour. At least when you are 29 kilometers. Okay. Into contractor, be a 29 kilometers.
1: Yeah.
2: We are not going to give it to one contractor. Now, my ISA 10 no. That's not what we're going to do.
1: Now, bridges near 55.
2: Bridges near 55. Now, no, so don't forget, it's a subcontractor, you know, 48 engineers.
1: Gana
3: for ye ba boy ense mo aman ho.
1: Ya
3: boy ense mo aman aban na wo ye no. Nemo Kumase kwan na ye nyanye no. Saa yi no. 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Bypass ben nine wo mu no. Eno dia se enkeka aban no.
2: Contact is
1: wo
2: so.
3: Wo ni so. Me kwan ye
2: o. Ose
1: wo ni so.
2: O chama wo ni so.
1: Wo ni so.
3: Me kwan
2: ye boja so wo so.
1: Wo ni so.
2: Now Freddy interview no my head. What you have Freddy my
3: head?
2: Prof, you.
1: Bypass will be any.
3: Your carisika and simple me and some mouth. Safa ko achemfo. Koton chenemra. And chenamma. Simple me and samba. Oh, can you say na yet they say? And chenny.
1: Oh, interesting. Unfortunately, Madame Fubia, Yami Ajin, the crowd, a near friend of Simpoa, and if any Matthias here, baby, the bush of food in Michelle. Interesting. Nana Kumia, obviously a friend of Maxwell Mahama. Oh, Kumasi. I'll say my greetings to Nana Kumia and I wish him well in the upcoming elections. So from Maxwell Mahama to Nana Akumia. And this one says, please wish my daughter, Dinev Afrakuma Sion of Golden Age International School at Abelenkwe. So happy birthday to you, Dineb Afrakuma Sian of Golden Age International School, from your parents. And very special one to you, also for Mami Evelyn Ansa. It's from the Father Dixon family to you. Also for Mami Evelyn Ansa. Birthday blessings. They say you are beautiful, also for Mami, from the Father Dixon family. And the English Assembly of Margaret Tobin Memorial Temple. Happy birthday to you. 9 minutes past 11 in the morning.
4: 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You can't contest.
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0: 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Roof it once, roof it right. Nazareth Montessori Educational Complex. And also a waterfall. Okay, Johnson, I'm not in the anymore. Apart from GES curriculum, I'm on the channel. Other programs in music, sports, and arts. By one say BC by Angwentratel. Ndiyemo mudiye chile na mfomu entuwasu nkwewe biyomuwa no. Fomu kwa Nazareth Montessori Educational Complex. 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
1: Ene diye.
0: Aha. And
1: yeah, that's
0: right. Dear Kamfun Nazareth Montessori Educational Complex in the amount. For more music room and musical instruments. You just wrote a famorfana and winning bob on a bed at our computer laboratory, Samsung Library, two dining hall, Montessori room, and of a open boarding facilities. The amount banner. More be the more conference holder. You may be a Woody Biano. 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And it's been a DD. Obi ana said if you are nice pie no anasa da genu so be kwa so kwa amuye door to door ana fi office to office and the delivery service no kwa there and then na wo so difference 0322496249 0322496249 0244417446 Institute of Distant Learning KNUST top up programs no dia ba 2026 to 2027 academic year no mebie na kwa be first top voucher for mobile phone this year *415*55# *415*55#. 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

0: 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In 29 courses on me, we're going to go to our decision. The Ukra Diploma, Higher National Diploma, and I feel it's equivalent to which we have IDL of 4E program CB. I have another Premier Community Bank, and so I will. We'll see you also. Our manager is Dan Kwawo. Since 1983, I've been 43 years in the bank. He's right now, so now we'll be a number 43 years in there. There's a some good Cherry pa, and bang, you know, aye banga. Omajuma so any. Uji omudi ye ye, which we don't want to omoso. We have current accounts or savings accounts or fixed deposit. Omadi bay attractive investment and fasso, which any BBB. In Pum to Susu Foundation or to be. Susu de aye, Uniasikas ye be. Dinu alum, as a dachi be. Assembato, Kela, do you know which made you want dancing? Anachaman boy.
1: I know.
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0: And this is a website. Mrs. Emilia Danko Champo. Penny, no branch, no, eh?
1: Swami Branch.
0: Okay.
1: Swami Branch.
0: Our lovely Amy, our sister Amy. Make the delicious and sanctions rice balls and granola soup.
1: Really?
0: Confirmation about say about Accra against Gambia about Accra.
1: First
0: game they say Cote d'Ivoire.
1: Now
0: for about second game Accra. Henry didn't come be free. If your squad me kwa first oba abedi if you no be pace in pace we na fi finally o me release squad. Didn't come.
1: Senior my share Ivy Coast squad na e buy Enduano and my co troop ma me catch us yenya Lenny Yoroa one naturalized the ama Ivy Coast Obenya Atlanta Medford Frank Yanni Kessi Brighton Inform Malik Yakowi one swear can be in the goalkeeping department
0: Yakowi nigga
1: oh can be very informed and over here goalkeeping department na yahia for fana of Razorspor Mohamed Kone Shararo and Afi Aban Lafont. The other post Momo J, the AFCON, no, na Yahia Fofana. 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And in Mifford, Frank Yane Kasi Ekra Experience, Atlanta, Malik Yakowi of Brighton, Yakan Wasem, Yan Bohu, our Coventry, Amadu Kony, Ibrahim Sangari, Nottingham Forest, Ebenya, Chris Inahu Elai, very, very informed player on the performance in Wasu Yipa, the last edition of the AFCON, he was super, even in the World Cup, none the performance, I was through. And then, Oko, the attacker, as usual, Yan Diomandi of Madrid, Bazumana Turi, our form with Newcastle, and Onya go for Newcastle against Leeds. Anje Yuan Boni, yen yin enim. Kwa yandu wa faa, so tiye, Udinese for defense ni into apata. Obe boy against Real Madrid in the Champions League. Onuswe kanobi, ubenya Karim Konate, ubenya Omar Diakite, Nicolas Pepe wa Villarreal, Evan Gossan, Crystal Palace, very, very, squad ye depth ye pa. But nuna, meshe mwana, mse, mencheke Ghana. Over the weekend, performance of ye key players, ye do omukobo the World Cup, if you say going to the African Cup of Nations, you know, ye do omu ever qualify ni, ye do omu akwakobo. And then I'm sure one of say, most of your players na, na omu ye key players, you know, do ona no, either say be a ne club, onye bi mo, and I cramp say be a afe ni wenya club a joining, and I cramp say be a ne fitness level akwako ebi biho. Thomas Tepati, iti, akache ni se, the next 5 matches, once in China, on fanya the fitness, when you coach, you know, ejiri pass and the fitness level wa formwa. I was say, in China, omu, yeah, juma wo, the fitness level no home. And wechi, abranche kwa sizibo, ono so, ebuad in the team, asawali, a qualifier, says you am so mkushi esperance, awa the next, round, awa the calf, Champions League.
0: Kwa sizibo.
1: Aye, asawali. A honomona,
0: Oh,
1: Libya. Honomona, Sissy, who sinna kind.
0: Baby, I too, in the bomb.
1: SDM said, why do you
0: cry? Okay.
1: And Wachi, Ubenya, Jordan Pierre, you are a captain. Chef for Nano Crown, our friends, oh, here Jordan, nothing, Wabum.
0: Jordan
1: Bemu,
0: 68 minutes.
1: 68 minutes.
0: Yeah.
1: Obama, performance impact, isn't it saying?
0: Well, and you're bad. Even, no, Taki BD. For the first time, I saw Jordan running and then.
1: I won't tackle over there. Over to the bench. Say nye be a blasters now beba say won't take no nye be a bo.
0: First time.
1: Oh dear, oh also attacky. Now see him say Lester no no attacky.
0: About 20 minutes.
1: Oh that game. Ne fitness for game about next week Thursday no. Enye because no one nani had one
0: of those games. Me kateke ni kati ma Jordan nuka si friend.
1: Sure. Oh on you said the party o moye no hono. Oh say Jordan so me your coach anya dia me invite you. You ready for the game?
0: I had your friend.
1: On you ready for the game?
0: Your friend.
1: A test at the Mark Carlos Kiros. A test by the man.
0: You was squad in the move.
1: O see, says squad am I?
0: Aba, did you?
1: O see, am I?
0: Oh.
1: Am I?
0: Yeah,
1: you be that the day you woman your co-worker the day you buy
0: any Jordan.
1: And then you better other players. Since the Coventry, the last 2 matches, your midfield dynamo. Michaelisian alike, and I say Michaelisian like midfield. Calibi Rinchi, the last 2 matches on the bench for Frank James Lampard team Coventry. And then Kudus Mohamed.
0: Rinchi having Onya the best. Coventry so struggle.
1: The last time.
0: A man is a coach, he be a resource, no? Or mama he ready, a man resource, no?
1: The last time, I can't say. Minister ni dara, ya adwin. Sell Russia agents in Russia, Ghanaian players, yekobo Premier League, yekobo Premier League. Oba kwa niye Premier League team, tini biya osebi. E team wa, ya wabonu wa sako relegation, mwa. Me kaya se, biya before, se, oba ba, via Coventry, not Ayas, Apple. Obeka, the last time in the example.
0: Okay.
1: Ayas, ever ball, Ubenya playing time, Obebo in the Champions League, they said they know Kudus Mohamed. A ball, Ayas, a mature, yeah. A ball, the Champions League, best go, answer my Liverpool, winning any ban, oh. Ain't he, we be a player like Fatah Abdul Shaku. We a player, just say Calibi Rinchi. When ya be Olympiacos, be Atlanta, be when ya Ayas, be Feyenoord, be PSV and Norvin, be oh both day in the out in the Champions League and Eredivisie, oh both in those matches. Na unya opportunity ba Black Sasa, na unya tournament, na oboa, na o macho nti move bi ba either say o ba big club bi awo Europe even in the Premier League o ba Brighton bi o ba Leeds United bi ana o ba Chelsea bi o ba Liverpool bi but o ko ba Leicester City ana say o ko ba Coventry City na o ko ba Ipswich at the end of the day Liverpool be man 5 and Manchester be man 4 Chelsea be man 6 nti e be wiase no na wan kasa no ya humiliate you ama wan kasa performance no enti me fawo nu ba bia ma team ne be kwa relegation be fawo na bia leg 1 na akwa kobo enti no agent no eh hadia was a plus even ye 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club beer all both day in day out in the Champions League in the Europa League in the Conference League and now say all both were Europe now all both were in the league anymore where top tier were on the league na obo nimo me ko we babo ame then show be move straight me ba be PM Coventry me ba less Ipswich ababa bobo e ba na sana o carry ano na ankwankoyi amfa mawo enchi me me feel say Chani mani 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
1: 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But ye players ani ekura na dey end out omu nya bi bo. 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Ye goalkeeping department Benjamin Asare and amu se onu ye se league national he's been part and parcel of Atofoka the first bet two matches in you know and yeah the performance
0: Atizigi
1: now no me John I'm trying to say Atizigi conceded three goals now I'm saying hey Atizigi
0: no Eddie
1: now me should be
0: said on one
1: was this FC Zion and answer Barcelona no more boy and now go back no mu at the form 2-0 they were hoping so mbeshe one goal consolation no mama back now back he be the shana tizigi afe camera dano suna what didn't say good in water friend I don't know what koba no koba I'm say
0: debi
1: I think you said was it 3-0
0: oba baby
1: because when me see kakra de che ana meshe we could do a fake grade
0: oba baby
1: we say yes of course oba
0: atizigi Joseph Fernand Benjamin Asare.
1: Okay.
0: It's a DNG. Defenders, you know, Salisu is back.
1: Match I came on our games in the Sunya Biboa.
0: Jiku, Gideon, Caleb, Opoku, Jerome Opoku.
1: Jerome Opoku, yes, he says, so on a year ago.
0: Do you know the boy, you know?
1: Do you know first one, then second boy?
0: Ajeti. Yes.
1: Yeah.
0: Pate will not be. Kudus Baba. Blessed Devon, Kudus will come.
1: Kudus Baba.
0: Kudus got around on the command, you know. Also, are you ready and fit for the Blasters?
1: Okay.
0: Antoine Semenyo will come. Christopher Babu's weekend, he had a fantastic weekend.
1: Christopher Babu's. But on the air, minim, how a coach in MBCA, are you
0: Sulemana? Kamadin Sulemana, Caleb Yirinchi, you mean, Baba?
1: Well, Omudia say he team your players. And then I make us say these are players. Most of them
0: will never be.
1: Thomas Brandon Asante. Last time I'm so bench.
0: Obamu Babu be against them last match. Omudia is 5 years.
1: Salisu Mohamed. You see, I'm a very. Monaco against Le Havre injured, against Gone injured, against Marseille injured, against PSG injured, against Strasbourg. On the bench. Until okay. The last game, Monaco boy, no, and I know all bench.
0: Until you can see a friend.
1: Until you are no crying, the fitness level is so sound for more. And yeah, they are, ever buono. And
0: the other so players. The team cry resting, the party, yes, you're resting.
1: Sure. And see, you're blessed, you know.
0: Against Cote d'Ivoire.
1: And yeah,
0: top game.
1: And up now, okay, I'm questioning, you know. Near, okay, we say, oh, West African neighbors, you know, it's your man, you're a mobony, and they say, a pedigree, and yet, oh, mobium, a Niger, eh, Somalia, mo, Gambia, mo.
0: Sudan.
1: Gambia, cry, say, omu, ye, tough opposition, de mai. Sudan, mo, cry, tough opposition. The last time, one, Oman, for young, kwanko, say, was it Libya?
0: Drew from us, say, ye, say, Gambia.
1: Debbie. Gambia, say, a bad thing. Very difficult for us. Wow. Gambia. Eh, hey, Mackenzie, mo.
0: Where?
1: Omu, Mackenzie. Omu, bless, no.
0: He did already.
1: Senior Gambia,
0: my
1: Mackenzie. Oh, Gambia, I'm gonna make head coach, you know.
0: Yeah,
1: Gambia, they say a bad thing, see a bit to me, I say Gambia, and then again, a bad thing, see a bit to me, I say Angola. Omunina can't be a bad thing, see a bit to me, I say Gabon. Other countries, you know, you can mention. And she, me only say, your level, then your Cote d'Ivoire level. And this time, Oma Kwakofa coach, you name Terry, Nimu de Naba, and then I'm here from that angle.
0: Mm-hmm.
1: Coach, you know, I just have gone with Zambia for the first time, what? Na Zambia ain't dimming you be what they, David in Kawusumu, near dinner, cockroaches, to Pila Sunzumu, and a crampo, or Shagana, led by Kosiapia, Mano Mayuka. Have you Renat?
0: Cote d'Ivoire coach.
1: Aye, have you Renat? On Mayuka, man, at the 2 year netta, I overcome Kosiapia mo a time. And when she, I'm or the Cote d'Ivoire, Sabe Shagana, 2015, nay, Avram Gans, right? The day you move. I don't want into all the Eddie Oshea, Obuye, or the Zambia, Ashe. I was semi-final of AFCON.
0: Yeah,
1: but the Cote d'Ivoire share was grand finale
0: yeah,
1: of
0: AFCON. They say, no, squad never be down. Now, for your parents, you know. Your fire number two. Yeah, they go compete with you.
1: Yeah. A very difficult game, eh, the Maya. Okay. Oh, no more. Say, you know, 7 p.m. I'm the question about everything. But I say, you know, I don't show to say the coach, he against England, the enemy, I was
0: here. Yeah, because we're a and he, you know, Aladi, what go there?
2: Papa, you know, I'm going to say, I'm
0: I don't know if you saw it, you
2: can't see it.
0: I don't
2: know. House of Folk, and Rahomachi, no nine, Yamada Machimu could do a cra. Yumkudriana, take a cat to me and it's a quano, Bianco Fina,
0: Gojina
2: Home, Tine, and Nomurism training. Now, Nomurism training, a bright and a soup prayer and a son of report to which is in Yamadam Hoya Cacra.
0: Alas Manzo,
2: I said, no, any that saw Elho. Let's see, you know, I could do necessary. You meet me a training. Come on. And now, next match a day, I'm so House of Folk versus Ichim United.
0: It's your day, Choba. It is your day, Choba.
2: Babian goes as a shine 1-11 groom.
0: Then Babian is as more groom goes over Babiani. What's the team?
2: I know you
0: almost said Babian will be Timo. Mukwa the Matu Babian for no Babian Yakosho, Mindy, and your magic.
2: Say, Aura, you know, I was here, do know. Say, Lucy Hatan and Numono. Let me dear before Cocotiano.
0: Okay. I'm going to say no bank in a baby. I'm going to maintain.
2: I said, not Tiafo Mosono. We have been at Tiafo United.
0: Yati.
2: To want to see Lucy Hatan and Num. And the house to four no machine as a four goose from Cheno, meaning you be with me a petrepetre. What two will be go home? You see, I like a fool with you see.
0: Ball,
2: Dimia. Now, and run no baller, Sunday, no ball house of folk boy, no. Nana Pokumachin Machia. It's my lad, no time, no. Your business house of folk, which I say. Must I be a name for say? Inzobilano, what bam was second half of the changing man before midfield dino. If any midfield dynamo, Massa, we controller of Ghana money. Ball, yay! Inzobila,
0: when I case what they are, I don't know.
2: Me see, what Massa, Corana Massa, Kabregu. The former MD no kwenu unyamintu no kwenem
0: Emuna
2: Jilos winning form winning player winning technical with technical eye Masa Mr. Akwara send you onya fitia Ghana will be on two footballers no we a team now ba to Pakoniema one is said to say you can't get a bit pele with the toha what they are toha na Akwara no a we free kwada so no yay. God has mercy. You have been to Mexico.
0: And there's a number.
2: You have been to Mexico. The number Jesse 21. Now, born about was stable, how were the right, you know? AJ2 and MC also born or actually left in work to say, I'm one more. Boom!
0: I see.
2: na wo de ball no pia defenders no ai na no me say bechem for defenders no wo mo ho sisi che say atebu ba confirm no
0: eh ko sia da mo ne bechem na ewo
2: me say munya hu no we masa e de no wom victory na wom
0: so bi say game bia say dey see corner say game bia mo be say match akure bia 2-3 2-3
2: masa o say we kura de people na dia ba where dia ba we say house of folk we Ghana Barcelona Jesus. What's Barcelona is a spark machine?
0: Five.
2: Bas Asha
0: four.
2: Bas Asha cry four. Is it supposed to start it by 4-2-3-4 2-3-4 don't grow food, so a noom. Somebody has shown one either. Massa.
0: Massa got to go five.
2: Oh, Massa.
0: Yeah, trust me.
2: Drum so noom. And he became for no. Me what would the fact me I respect them. Baby in fee me san nine.
0: Omo Jemo. And you was make a more division one.
2: What would the respect mom? Score line near Bernie Atiso.
0: Okay.
2: Na brand tell you name, you know. The form, the zeal, the control. So what I say?
0: Yes, yes. Must say your friend Kevin says be ne Jorenchio Blasters.
2: Masa.
0: Enka Benjamin Asaro.
2: Me na mka chira wo. Na Ali Muhammad di akura di masa. Wonu kwa di adutwam. Mami don kokka. We di ne na adutwam.
0: Yes, indeed.
2: Masa. Bossy football made in Accra.
0: That's right.
2: Bossy ne has a governor coach. Wama has a folk. Football made in Accra. Wama has moya de. None will be okay, be a chest out. Your chest and your chest out. And a mechanic and come a father back who corner what they just always in Manchester Cabocoje back. Oh, great, you mean? Papa, no, my boy, I have no. You're not going to have a mobbing be more. How to fuck your mobbing be? A say, Missy Wojina, Wojina, Touchland in an attire chilling enough for Nanapo coming Canada. Wojina Touchland command or Brofubu Hawkan. Bonus say when you are now Corona side your battery. Now start to pa.
1: Four back.
2: Would you be a normal bar? Not midfield than a mono, no, we're being a new officer, no, but 21 or. We're booping on Missy and more potato. And then once I would know how to stay here as I share winning goal.
0: And you are big, young uncle, the
2: other day. United, Mr. Woman, respect woman, and no, oh, no, Montem Nesso, Omidi Danta,
0: Umpipito,
2: she say hello FM. Trabichim, Idrupo.
0: I'm on the Sammy Gormuti, Kofi Jomone, Imun, Agama Munomuti,
2: Uragama Umuti, a dear bit me, they are boar, one, say.
0: Bumon Betrivi,
2: Betrivi, and it's a trading, obvious.
0: Kelema Buleke, Kinka Machine Master,
2: Massa,
0: and nobody ever do know.
2: Dabi. Machine has a spark, and all. Ya, Nyen Babiao. Factory, and make me bar, Mumfu Bukako, if any Kelema Bule. They say go no beba, but the kelema bule king kinka. Kelema bule king kinka. Kelema bule. Nessa! Kokolo not at Rana was to say. He has a football niye. Nana poku ball.
0: Ball.
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3: Oh. pack ya nyema ne do standard ya pe
0: na bi say any paper no me say o do any bubu me say
3: ada bi say me say eh o mate
0: oh aso one ne paper sa some no dey chere me we na say
3: ma say me say e de na ama bayre amo
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3: sobi
0: 81006 81007 ye ngwa umana so we so beka akwesi adu aye ne
3: me si ni case na waka se senye rep na ana die si ye no a nka has we mfa sa two goals no nkoda I was simply for you mu because
0: oh no I na some kind member on how come the social media pages here we be patch o o say some kind one can die o mo fan che no
3: o say o say we be kind
0: o no as one can die o mo fan che no eh the social media page
3: and una sabi and una emma Ghana football no
0: am
3: not for ninye ho no bibia si amma asia wie afre na be kind yes waka na o fisa o ka one what to and na appear one no waka afre dey also patch o and for you hwe mu ye no mo fa as a papa bi meto na Ghana football no essay egusu essay
0: oh cheba
3: why you do be ya you say
0: hello good afternoon
4: hello you go you junior
0: yes as of go feel to say
4: na ko pon aduma na mi shell pa do go at chwa ko food ya dey chimu bia dey chimu bia ma mi chan chimu ma mi chan eh baba shine kwene mi na so fo kwara dey pa I sell my number the aspiration be two. Now listen, and the Kovoku Junior, they are cut off for us for common Kaudi. I'm going to go to the house. Oh, could you watch me cut away fire journey? You could watch me fire charge for the body me. Ha, a ya one a two, no machine two are. And the name next match in the bottom. And so Ghana, a draw or lose the team in yet. Me and Kana could not go so. I couldn't be asked to second to win in the general. Now, what I have for an even quick question here. Then I was going to get a bit of a man. It's also for I had you. But top for the party, you would be asked or monk out of the market.
0: Hello.
4: Hello.
0: Yes, sir.
4: Hello, what are you doing?
0: Jamie Adam.
4: Hello, sir. My home stadium. Let me ask you.
0: Stadium, now, who are baby?
4: Oh, now baby.
0: Ultra populace, ultra center, ultra VIP. Ultra baby.
4: Ah, it's about fat bottle. It's about fat bottle. What are the baby? I'm super baby.
0: I'm going to go to the house.
4: Oh, you're best friend for me, but you know, I'm going to go on with you.
0: What's the referee today?
4: Let's see, that boy, let's go to the foul, Makotoko.
3: I'm going to say, ohuru ball no and that's why here instance na we senka obobol no twetwini so ho
0: ono so ba to
3: je wan nyara dwese ko ko 20 bra na e wo friend say defender no and so an a player no e ba bet attack no and o di ono otwa no and no di otwa no no di ohuru chairman itwa otwa no
0: by when they were
3: well yes
0: yate okay na na bugu da sibi hello good afternoon
4: ye bro ya beba never in a middle of the Baba Sheri Tua, MPR, or watch me just out of the Bamba, National Fairs, I tell me never. Hey, Mirana, I have to go. Asamatesi, Nayaram Cosset and Asasi. Found him, Mr. Edward and same gentleman Yaji, but say, Empire Bo, because Empire Bo, any more football man, and that would be the Oka. Yet, yeah, practically, yes.
0: Do we somebody about, we somebody by what I go to Colo?
2: Dr. Amwadanko, Dr. Amunina,
0: okay,
2: and I found out I was so allergic to caterpillar.
0: Okay.
2: Obi obi. Awa mama mitene nka cha mama mitene nka.
0: Alaji.
2: Aye.
0: Okay.
2: Alaji dey so as na bitire. Onyira nko em.
0: Chebai.
3: Mama nsha elder was here ya. Oni ofaki. 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
0: Anyway, we are honorable to chop picture na obagi jeans na okaburu no. Ama forage oba.
1: Zini ancha Mr. Santiago the Ghana Post.
0: Oh,
1: yeah, me that trust.
0: Also omo ye budget binti.
1: Oh, wuda. Omo ye budget.
0: Ghana Post budget. Binti say who budget na moye dia.
1: Na no say drama ni the second year. Na ancha and that some of the VIP. Odun si ancha na that some wa. Kwame anoni answer be dia kwa time is brother man. Omo nyira chi o mama Linda Cruz e ya no afa ohun wa che e nemi hu no mama Linda Cruz
0: be fine
1: o si ya fa ni bi
0: draw me o draw me anawa
1: he be he draw me o for me ya
0: na no dey
1: na na o say draw me the second
0: ah udi hin no we
1: e de ja
0: e fa ni
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0: take you for why na we do wa me first boy dey e ye be zia

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1: I want to talk a bit about product financing. It's good to have these assembly plants producing cars locally, but we must create the instruments for
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0: 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Yawa prempare the second street, a hojo soccer band trotro station, and yes, I'm so down our first Atlantic Bank woman, I will do kumasi. Yawan cry to the car home. Young Fred Oscar Mark Boutique 0208120280.
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1: I want to talk a bit about product financing. It's good to have these assembly plants producing cars locally, but we must create the instruments for Ghanaians to be able to purchase these cars. And this is where the banking sector comes in. We have many employees in the formal industry, including public sector employees. And so government employees, doctors, teachers, nurses, and so many other categories of employees want to buy new cars if they can get the financing to do it. Also, executives who work in the private sector want to buy new cars if they can get the financing for it. And so credit long term that allows them to buy these cars on high purchase and pay over time from their salaries is the way. So government is ready to collaborate with the private sector. We're ready to collaborate with the manufacturers. We're ready to sit down with the banks and come out with financing instruments that allow people who are employed and engaged and receive an income to be able to take a car of their choice and pay monthly over a certain period until they have defrayed the cost of the vehicle.
0: Mampani John Dramani Mahama uwi ukrana wachiri muse nyamiadum saa zonda te Ghana assembly plant ya CCSC phase 3 edi akahono yehwe ni muse nipa bese apim 1000 ena ebitumi abwa ama womwe juma ye 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
1: The investment we are celebrating today will significantly expand employment opportunities. It is expected almost to double direct employment at Zonda Tech, while creating approximately 1,000 additional indirect jobs across logistics, maintenance, component supply, distribution, and other supporting industries. Let me also congratulate Zonda Tech for establishing the Zonda Tech Academy. This is an academy that will train young Ghanaians in automotive skills. I want to congratulate her for that. And also congratulate her for establishing the Zonda Tech Foundation.
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5: 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placement 2017 we also came to see and we also came to meet a lot of problems na problems na ye meet here no ye ba ye no ye an change friends omo ye software no and then kofonana consultant no yeah from time consult when we came we tried to maintain them so that at least because of the experiences now more wanting to know we will learn from them until we maintain them from 2017 up to 2018 then we gain experience before we were able to 2018 then and so any because we had a lot of technical hitches from infrastructure and then some of the algorithm problems that we have. And we have 2018, you change them. And at 2018, you change them. If you, then you change them, it's almost the number of students who registered, no? At the boy, we came to meet 366,000 registered from BC. But 2018, they were almost 520,000. In terms of education, in that honorable Dr. Makot Opoku Prempe, then the minister, and Professor Opoku Mangwa, and then the director general. Yeah, you can't even see the necessity of changing. Now, from 2018, 2019, 2020, 2021, 2022, 2023, 2024, BK Grant, normally the software developer, normally the software managers, you know, they saw a lot of changes in the system. And every year, there are no problems. There are no updates.

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It will be available.

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Join the live on our Facebook. Haba, haba. 37 minutes out.

so new way there to be. A new way to be now in Motopa. Who by joining live on Oswami Patch, Facebook. Who can search engine in Manuel Bohem?

Nani, who could suit me that say? 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

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I see Yankupon eka same way. 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
0: 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And also kwasu Alaves airbode tia Valencia. And here 6 PM Elche Ewosi Real Madrid. Los Maringuesos Blancos. The White Angels the Galacticos. And here 7 PM And a sad game no. And then subetimia tofamo kwa de EFL Cup na. Matches out on subetimia baso. Petersburg airbode Bansley 6:30 West Ham United Ewosi Fulham 6:45 PM Ipswich. And Arsenal the Gunners and here 7 PM Liverpool she will never walk alone about Tottenham and here 7 PM now for Redden about Brentford Bubokono or EFL Cup games and also Barcelona Coppa Italia make us a first half Genoa and after Sutra Obia and she be Fiorentina La Viola about Pisa 7 PM and a sad game no and also Bechima Basso one common kete kete my main friend just said Gennaro Avan Gattuso where manager Adama Sosata Sportiva Carcio Laggio the Rosoblu the Bianco Chalosis according to Foot Mercato Uranum Animaro Emmanuel River Ecadia where free agent adding come on I'm on the contract amano until the year 2028 I'm a reporter I got to say Dianema, Edile Sadi, Wenyano, Sosata Sportiva Carcio Laggio, the Rosoblo de Bianco Chalati, Womo Sporting Director and D, Ari Angelo Fabiani, Wano Nanacha Siwama Dio, no Aslo Down, Nasabre de Shebe, this week, no, Laggio, Ebenya Maro, Emmanuel Rivaro Ecadia, Wano see a free agent, no, Ukoli, the Messi Andres Corucino La Poga, the team Inter Miami, Omo Coach, Sabre, Now we are here for Christian Kitty Gonzalez, you know, make us officially a idea. One man a contract, I'm a run, did Christian Kelly Gonzalez, one officially, where manager, Adema Inter Miami, Obesha Mexican Club, Cruz Azul, or the League Cup, and also Wednesday night, and also Ebechima Basso, Belly team, no, and Jamaica say, Gonzalez, one year, the new manager, Adema Inter Miami, into officially, Inter Miami, and also Argentine coach, and the team, Christian Kelly, I'm a Gonzalez, or no, if he's South Florida, Eba, Oh, take it team now. What else, coach, you know, JPM, the boss, and young Panama, and a German NASA team, Diamond Shaft, woman squad, every team, Ababa Toja, judging the back club way, and a first quarter, what else, and the move. Now report, I got just a plus, and be a D1, a minimum so DF from any idea. Now the attendance of everybody at the Netherlands, our Amsterdam, September 24, no about Eddie at the Greece, September 27, no about Serbia, October 1, our Thessalonica, October 4, and also a game, a bit to my basso. Now, I'm going to tell you, go keep in department, you know, a idea, according to Kicker, a idea, go keep in the team, Oliver Buhmann, and you're the one listening, Oliver Buhmann, and list in a home. What brought reports I got to say, what you can offer him when I'm so a goggle panel adding come out where informal no Macandra Tastagen reports as well communicate at the Amano. I saw no so any opportunity, sir. What don't submit my bet number one and which you know you been your pillars me at a Sasada. What don't you do Karim Adi and me and so the Omu and she Oliver Booman there Nidia Fisquad, Jajan Klinsman and Nasa Jajan Club Mum and them on a Dutch channel. I know I update and through other bar and which he my friend just report I got just a Raheem Stalin Shaqiri former footballer a idea what meted dangerous driving I'm a car Nidhi at a Lamborghini echo crash here our motorway by we are sitting somewhere me what meted sana and then a idea why Healy in the money and an auditory car no Amar Sabri why just sad in the atomo Manchester United wa kwale 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will see UEFA Champions final, 2029, come no, and super will see UEFA Europa League, no, 2028, National Arena of Bucharest, ever will see Romania, na National Stadium of Serbia, or Belgrade, I will see 2029, you know, UEFA Conference League, you know, 2028, Juventus Stadium of Turin, but will see, na Puskas Arena of Budapest, or Hungary, I will see 2029, you know, UEFA Super Cup, 2027, Johan Cruyff Arena, and they host you Amsterdam, not 2028, you know, Astana Arena, our Astana, Kyrgyzstan, women so etimia who see away, update, and also for the bar, Yadiamomo, Nairobi, and officially, and Alberto Jasse, ever host team, near France, 2029, what a latest championship, you know, about the first African city, the what a latest championship, now, and Nairobi, and Kenya, previously, Oma host 2017, what and 17 and I'm saying what under 18 and 2021 what under 20 championship no you know who's still Nairobi at this time a world and latest championship and a first African city Nairobi woman so host here I'm Yves Bissouma joining Arsenal Bobo Kudo you know for the foreign front and see if you want some yeah tell us you know if you na I'm a coach football, no, omu lonche, ewo, Gadamai Soccer Center of Excellence, pram. I'm a Samuel Jan, cracker, saka, chance, and trump for se, wohuni se, ye ye bidye, nenswenye enough, yam fe unshim, niyem promo to coach football, no, yebe free akra na ketia, so kriku ne kasa, yenti a Samuel Jan, semo kaya, wotun sen trump for se, and sen trump for se, yam fe unshim coach football, na, yem petronazi, na si yam advertise, na for fronsum for unshim.
2: I wanna say thank you to the fans, all the journalists, everybody who is here to support the Coast football season. I urge the journalists to also promote the Coast season because it's very, very important. Let's send a message out there. Let people believe our message that we want to build Coast football to a certain height. You've been very, very supportive and I know you can do more. Thank you so much and God bless you all and hope to see you in some of the league centers. Thank you.
0: Baby Jet Asamoah Gyan and oni Emmanuel Agyeman Badumu and a former players ne do on akoka ketia so kreku ho a wo mun so launch the coach football world from Pramwa and up the GFA president ne voices out do nyina ne accepts no e de beba na ne Niger for no Nigerian Football Federation, I'm not sure they are bred GFA. I request this will be so a crash possible for AFCON qualifier. Woman so ever bought one matches, no. Na, the attendance, young Pofankra, and so a Kasa, they are found Wabra, Somalia, Fonso, no. A moon matches, woman in Ghana, ever bought a home game, any away game, you know, ever bought so a crash possible. A idea, young Pofankra, Akasa, they are found.
3: The Nigerian Football Federation, they've written to the GFA requesting to use the Accra Sports Stadium. Somalia, home and away, so Ghana will play in Somalia and they wish to play their home match. Both matches will be played in Accra, home and away. So that's what the FA has communicated. So we need to prepare for those matches. On the 24th of September, the Black Stars will be in Bwake, and at the same time, Niger will be here against Lesotho. So we're preparing for that. So it's more of collaboration, partnership, support, you know, for CAF's request through, or Somalia's request, and Niger's request through Confederation of African Football and the Ghana Football Association. Yeah.
0: Whoa, I'm your performing crying as a director at Wasso, and I say officially Ghana, the only stadium, CAF, I'll prove you the Accra Sports Stadium.
3: Yes, Accra Sports Stadium is the, currently the only approved venue for, you know, FIFA CAF, category A matches. The qualifiers are one. We finished with the World Cup qualifiers last year very successfully, but there's a lot of work that still needs to be done, not just here at the Accra Sports Stadium, but across the regions. But here, major works will be done, and that is the focus.
0: Accra Super Bowl Chief Driver, you are the GH Bone Shaker. Etwaso Eddie Amomo Francis Yeboah de Lorenzo and a voices no Juma be pia pia de gum Eric Opoku Junior Akwa Benjamin the historian Samuel Joachim Kim for the poor enjoyment to me na and so and Ed Boy Yachidomo I'm just Robert Draman Musa Sabe Flashpoint ni na patase brother my them taxi drivers trotro drivers praga riders atabe so ni na afia legendje fie na ni ho atabe so them you pull ho no my cross brother chief driver Etwaso Eddie Amomo.
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So for light kakra. Me took an yeah not to so for like a crack to me. So for life wa. And I'm more human, I'm in the moon. Is that run? Send me a metaphor, so for line, Janeno.

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Our Facebook, I want Sabe Kayain. 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
2: 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And none of them will be Yanyano. Now, I'm not going to be because I don't know my one hour drive one. I'm near him, say, Moopen, you first, I need you. More drivers, I want more drive them. And I say, we are saying, you are in the entrance in 12 or 1 day, say, well, bad driver. And I'm not going to be a Roma. Your friend, we are out to me parking here, there, out to me fire here, and park a crown, not just man, mukra, because, say, we are for this year, you, pa, epe, onyati. Afraid you won't fuck rabbit.
1: As I think I won a dear man on radio, no sooner.
2: Now we never.
1: Ah,
2: eh, Gagay.
1: What's right?
2: Gagay.
1: There's
2: a Vinny, the Nigeria. Say, you also. There's
1: a Vios room. And I'll yes, sir.
2: Gaga, say, you also. And this if we're war, I won't qualify from MC Dawson. But on a man, Pinino Mujidi, Sister Nemo. Sebi ye wonkwa wo na galamse ye ye. 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
1: Jai na
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2: Ye ma ye this is MCC omo ye responsible. Enti 5 minutes na 10 minutes at least oni ya beka sa na anamo wa mutu no. Na ye dai.
1: Tama ye buku nsu waje tu.
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2: 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First I walk in. O bo defense. First time ni.
1: Wo bo.
2: First time ni.
1: Wo
2: 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Da bi o first time ni. Ye bi sa first time ni. I guess I did a watcher because I jama. Yana young who you jumaya. I say, Yaba near Baba can be Biake. Unya was Unya or Menkasa will be on your way. And once I buy a CNMC Becasa was one Casa. I asked
1: him, Tia
2: Gagakoswa.
1: I am young Cosway. What do you say? From what I'm here, you're quite straight. Sisi ano, okwa social media ano shwa, e rebi trend pa, ya frane Ghana Jollof, na ne Jollof ni ane e so spicy. Wanono se TikTok so na wohano, ana wutie no, e banu social media se Facebook suwa chile se, ateni edie wafane kwa. 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Your friend Ghana Jollof no, sir, e yon no one else. Nebushi ansema we cancer da bidja. 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
11: Ejebu, echenya babeju.
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7: Ah!
12: Ano kware muma yankana, Spanish garlic mix Saying in the capsule, see how bad you are. Do popo
11: can I have him?
13: Okay, Epsia, your copies, your nasty. Yeah, just that case, yes, from Kobe Mo, here your spices for. 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So your mom in Toby and Quanchet, and we be a day, Koye, Fizzle, I hold on the Dawson. 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A Dawson, to well, which you see the open beer, a the old tea. So, of supermarket and shop will be as well to me across Ghana. And then, which in Sukran, right? Your non dairy part, the Jabby piece of the Amam, Tiano Pau, be trouble every January, when you ditcher, a business cry skin care, and a subscript to Dugum, Razota, a Dugum, Obra, you, so draining in 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But my not to see a showroom singing, between ye be mistro, and quenching the silk fools, the kung fu, no dear, and quo ho, and fisting your papa. Men cannot thou crack, cry your poo, latest foam, and in between your boa, or non banini, would a fray, nothing common in Twasso, a 0302 23 11 55 0302 23 11 55 Free. Let's just see and talk on so. And I think you're cracking. Your mom and your young canchem says, Suku papa ba, a buaman quadano, and we see to my coyini, Jajuan, a Jejuan, Jejuan International School, a day and boarding, Yabusia, dear by Jejuan, our town, Yabusia, din quadano koha, ye bedjuma martin school, and Susukraus with Fifi Banswa, Kai, Adimuka papa penny, and ye be mudian colamana pepuna bomb, or munina, wimina, you see. Oh, Oh, nyaka papa, Jejuan International for them. Yeni oka papa, and crutch for you on them. Kindergarten, you do on primary, boom level 1 to 6. Oh, now I think quadana ba, you better to a moon, yeah, just say. And yes, in Kuma, your specials and classrooms pa, was small class size, and kolaka crabbing woman, a church for any kumbadana who ye. Papa, papa, ye chile wonum, yo highly qualified, seasoned teachers pa, Montezuri's teachers pa, ansano. 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enter us and one. 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
14: 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A square, Dinyamistroti Tenkwada, Naya Bwa, a ship your more future. NTL 4, Yemfire Mamra, Jejuan International School. Ye ye, co-curricular activities, same music, your ballet dance, computing. Environment is very serene. Ye wo CCTV cameras, oh baby, what the facilities so ho, opposite. Obana Beda School Hua, it will be a ho. There were school buses, Fan Karano, and of Pebia, Tando Mokufi, and break. Qualified teachers are Omotelem Karano, Na Ebua, Emma Madison, so Konkai, NNT, our 4M Fire Ma Emra, so Professor Oni Dinkomo, a first school in Hua, which we are contacting 0553-182-201. Number name you 0553-182-201. Jejuan International School,
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0: 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Now, if you see a domestic woman, you mean can't seven. Esther, your boy, boy, your home, and your copon, a yard, do more. Yeah, your bija, your penny, a coin, your bosom, that also do encro, pepe, penetra, say, your memory, that ebe ya, and teen, and I, and Shannon, so, Esther, abacos, who shum a man from, who shum a man from here, ya. Now, if you see a domino, one moon, you, nana, who used to call to some, you know, and ne, a yet a trim, a henny. And after yet a trimmer, do you never see a penny? I could see June 4. After you about penny, you could see ye, mammy could say, and after you about penny, you could see, Fusia, one of you know, Justice Anthony, or Pong Esquire, lawyer could say, or no, a ye, a Cahon, and after Mr. Betche, Echam 4, and so can be na Ura, Ofori, Nananum, one of you know, a Cahon, and after so, a ye, family, Christ, who has this ministries, and Yaketachi Global Association, Unumina Ekahumbi, and the management and staff of St. George's International School, I was to Amakropo, Unumina Ekahum, Yamumina Kuse, na Yen Yanumbinum, any engineer, and Kosio Forikrogu, or London English 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
1: 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Me patron upon us, I could see a new menu, sia. Nebusha say, Yawada, Yenna, Shema, Tobia, sia. Nea, no, Monsieur, ni Atanasia, for Jonah Pede, the bay, or Ba Penny, a quiencia, ne, you know.
0: A fee and to us way. Nebusia, man, yes, sir, a yes, such a community bank. PLC, a 4-1 tabi yako yura makledu, and a few repesiana, nempa operations, munina, nempa, nifunina, yamumumumbo. 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

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Hey, Abena Grace. Madam Abena Grace. Happy glorious birthday to Abena Grace. Yami Shroye. Now, on your case, come on, so I didn't know, so I'm brave.

Abma, our Jordan, on the Mayans, a kaya. 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